0: game. So six in the bag is better than not having them.
1: We've Burnley the second last game, we should win that about 7 or 8 nil.
0: Yeah, so like it's odds on at the moment. You can throw it away, that's the only way you can lose it at the moment.
1: And hopefully Vincent Kerwin's Everton will do his favour tomorrow night.
0: Yeah, so there you go. It's all joy and happiness.
1: Yes, great. And Monaghan won 2 in a classic.
0: Well, I couldn't believe. I said Eddie's going to be unbearable because Monaghan won, Arsenal won, and he's Pat's GA club won. So he doesn't often get a treble. Listeners, he just got it today, and it's going to be unbearable for the next 2 hours.
1: Well,
0: but anyway, we'll live with it.
1: Rory Beggin yesterday was unbelievable, but I had to say today, Michael, did you watch Armagh and Down?
0: I blew them away.
1: 3:33. Actually, they ran out of scores on the scoreboard in Clonus.
0: Yeah, and Limerick blew Clare away.
1: Yeah, but Armagh scored 8 fisted points, yeah, and at least 3 of them could have been goals.
0: Yeah, so.
1: And do you know, the ironic thing about it is that poor old Down, they're back in the Talton Cup now, right? Yeah.
0: Well, the details are all there. Yeah, you'll give it that later on.
1: Yeah. But I had a text there from my good friend, Porrick Lodge from RTE. Mm. Made a very good point today. He texted me there this evening before we come on air. He's probably listening to us the way home. He says, the two best games of the weekend was Monaghan and Derry and Westmeath and Kildare today.
0: Yeah.
1: And both were hidden behind a paywall. People couldn't see them.
0: Oh, yeah, well, they can show every match.
1: I know that, but Michael, this paywall behind, like, I mean, the GA... These matches should be shown on TV.
0: We saw. I watched the hurling, and the Down match was on. So there was two games on today.
1: Well, you had BBC Northern Ireland show the Armagh Down game.
0: I know,
1: but I mean, we should be showing these matches. Should be shown on
0: air. I think it's up. The idea was that GA maybe should have shown some of them that were played yesterday.
1: Yeah.
0: But anyway, I won't solve that.
1: No, we won't. But I mean,
0: will Monaghan give Armagh a game? Can it keep the ball kicked out to them?
1: You know something, Michael? I'm glad I'm away that weekend. You know what I am? I'm over in Murcia watching Ireland playing Granada.
0: It's 2 weeks' time.
1: Yeah, it's Sunday the 17th.
0: Listeners, there'll be a Neddy free 2 hours in 2 weeks' time for those who were cheered by that thought.
1: We're going to watch Republic of Ireland playing Murcia. We're getting 3 away points in our card for the tickets, you know.
0: So, Mark, can you give me a break from this at the moment?
1: These are safe, Mark.
2: Well, they're not mathematically safe.
1: Mark, come on.
2: Well, I'll only celebrate when they're mathematically safe.
1: They're on doomed.
0: It makes a change, Mark, from Eddie saying the word doomed. You should be happy. Anyway, tell us, what was the scores today?
2: Scores today, Premier League, Bournemouth 3, Crystal Palace 0. That puts Bournemouth up to 6th.
0: Is that significant?
2: Palace are now below Leeds, gone to 15th. Well, Bournemouth could get a Champions League spot.
1: Well, they have to play City. Yeah. Yeah. They play City away, don't they?
2: They've City still to play.
0: Okay, go ahead.
2: Manchester United 3, Liverpool 2.
0: Any significance to that one?
2: Kobe Mainoo got the winner. Well, United have clinched Champions League football.
1: Michael Carrick will get the job.
2: I think he will get the job.
1: He'll get the job now, Michael Carrick.
0: Well, we'll see.
2: The third one is very disappointing news for West Ham supporters. Aston Villa 0, Tottenham Hotspur 2.
1: Oh my God.
2: Early in the second half there, that game.
0: That's 50 minutes into it.
2: Conor Gallagher and Richarlison with the 2 goals.
0: Well, Richarlison got a tremendous header.
2: Header. It's bad news for West Ham, but and looking at the Villa team, I don't think their fans would be very happy because Villa made 7 changes for this game.
0: But there was not that stake for Villa, was there?
2: Well, Villa are still chasing a Champions League spot. But they're involved in the Europa League as well.
1: They're 1-0 down to Forest from Lanier, right, aren't they?
2: Yeah, they're 1-0 down.
1: And their last game is away to City, and that's the game I'm worried about. I think City could hammer them that day.
0: Yeah. All right, Mark, go ahead.
2: In the Scottish Premiership, Hibernian 1, Celtic 2. Hibs had another man sent off.
0: He was only 15 minutes or so in the first half. So Celtic were
2: Jamie McGrabs, an Irish guy who got sent off.
0: The big game there, Mark, is tomorrow evening with Hearts playing Rangers.
1: Did you hear Martin O'Neill talking?
2: I didn't hear him.
1: He gave an aspirin a headache.
0: Yeah. Well, I just ignore that. Apologies to everybody, Martin O'Neill fans again. Mark Brophy, there's another big match on tomorrow too. Is there that significance? Is it? Oh yeah, Everton
2: against Man City, and there's another one earlier in the day, Chelsea against Nottingham Forest.
0: Right.
2: Nottingham Forest are not completely out of the relegation battle.
1: Better safe, though.
0: Yeah.
2: I think they're fairly safe with 39 points.
1: Burnley are gone, and what do you call it?
3: I think West Ham are going to struggle now. Yeah. I can't see them getting any points against Arsenal next week.
1: Well, I hope not.
0: And go ahead, well, especially not since they quit. Brentford three past them.
2: Yeah. In the Women's Super League, it finished Manchester City 1, Liverpool 0. Tottenham Hotspur 2, London City 1.
0: And we'll just take a break there so Mark can have a drink because his voice is about to go again.
2: And Leicester 1, Chelsea 3.
1: My old friend, and I was talking to him the other night in Arklow. I was going to ref a match in Arklow. Jimmy Healy from Arklow. He's a big Leeds supporter. So he was hoping that, he was disappointed that Chelsea lost, or that Leeds lost to Chelsea in the semi-final.
2: Yeah.
1: He says 50 years is a long, long time.
2: Thanks a lot.
0: Mark Brophy is going to take a drink to clear his throat there. He was getting a bit under pressure. Just before we do go to the break, a Fermanagh man in charge of Ipswich, and they were promoted yesterday.
2: Yeah, Kieran McKenna. It's 3 promotions now in 4 years for Ipswich. Yeah.
1: They'll come back down again, won't they?
2: I think they'll struggle next season.
0: Who's going to get the other one? It's wide open still.
2: I'd go for Southampton. The 4 teams there are Millwall, Hull. Hull and Millwall play each other, and Southampton and Middlesbrough play each other. I'd go for Southampton of the 4 teams.
1: The biggest people worry about is the police in London, because if Millwall get promoted, they're playing West Ham. If they come down, they could be playing West Ham. And they might play the matches at 7 o'clock in the morning. Because Millwall and West Ham will be, the fans there will be very toxic, wouldn't they?
0: But in recent years, Millwall have been very well behaved, Eddie. So you can't judge them by your history.
1: And come on, Michael. Millwall, have you ever been to the ground? Have you? The Den?
0: A friend of mine that is involved in Blessing and flew over to watch it yesterday because he thought they might.
1: Is he a Millwall supporter?
0: Millwall supporter, yeah, because he's. His cousin lives in that area and supports Millwall, so they both go to the games. But I think Millwall were done because someone else won.
2: Yes, Ipswich won. That put Millwall in third place.
0: Right, go ahead,
1: but
0: Mark.
1: But you know, Mark, Fulham played Arsenal yesterday, right?
2: Yeah.
1: And the first game was in 1902.
2: Yeah.
1: And Arsenal beat Millwall in Highbury. And in all that time, 33 fixtures. In either Highbury or the Emirates, Millwall have ever beaten Arsenal.
0: Those are the records that are there to be beaten sometime. Mark Brophy, have you anything else?
2: UEFA Women's Champions League semi-final, Barcelona 4, Bayern Munich 2. Barcelona win 5-3 in aggregate. And they play Lyon in the final. Lyon, of course, knocking out Arsenal.
0: Yes.
2: 4-3
0: on aggregate.
1: Arsenal were poor yesterday, so I watched them. Did you see it, did you?
2: I didn't say it, no.
1: But the referee was atrocious, though.
2: Yeah.
1: Do you see the decisions she made?
2: I didn't say it.
1: I'll give it up.
0: Anyway, this is from a referee now that he's given out about referees. Yeah. But anyway, Mark Brophy, anything else before we go to a break?
2: I just saying the snooker at the Crucible, Wu Yiza is leading Sean Murphy 7-5 at the moment. That's at the interval in the final there in Sheffield.
0: I just call him Wu because I can't pronounce his second name.
2: And the Miami Grand Prix has just been won by Kimi Antonelli, I believe, with Lando Norris second.
0: You'll have more of that there. But tell me about the snooker, Mark. His name is
2: Wu Yiza.
0: And he was lucky to win the semi-final, wasn't he, really?
2: He was. Mark Allen missed a sitter of a black. He should have won 17-15.
1: Was there not a black ball with 7 reds around it?
2: that was earlier in the previous day. Eventually Mark Allen had to put the black in because he was about 30 points up, but he ended up losing the frame. So
1: it's a stupid sport, isn't it?
2: It wasn't a good move.
0: I love watching it. And there was this guy from China is brilliant, isn't he?
2: Wu Yiza is definitely a future champion. And
0: he's won nothing yet. Maybe one tournament.
2: Yeah.
1: I used to play snooker as well, Michael.
0: Pardon?
1: I used to play snooker as well one time.
0: All right.
1: I got a break of 17 one day.
0: Good day.
1: Yeah.
0: Well, that was exciting those days. Anyway, we're going to have a break. The league tables.
2: The league tables. Arsenal ahead. Arsenal 6 points ahead of Manchester City.
1: And goal difference?
2: plus 41 Arsenal, plus 37.
1: Goals scored?
2: Goals scored, 67 goals. Man City, 66. City still have 5 games to go, though, so they're not out of it by any means.
1: They're a long way out of it.
0: So then we're aware of the Premiership. Who's the bottom of the first division of the Championship now, Mark?
2: Tottenham. The bottom of the Championship is... The bottom of the Championship, Oxford, Leicester and Sheffield Wednesday have all gone down there.
0: Well, imagine Leicester, isn't it?
2: Yeah, Leicester finished on 46, Oxford 47, and Sheffield Wednesday, believe it or not, finished on 0.
0: Yeah.
2: Because they had...
1: I was listening to...
2: Got deducted 18 points.
0: Well done.
1: You know Dave Arnsborough, he writes for the back pages on Sky Sports there, and he was talking, remember Leicester won the Premier League in 2016?
2: Yeah.
1: And he said it was like... a cat winning the Grand National. That's how bad it was. And they've gone to the League 2 now.
0: Okay, after all, Mark Murphy, take a break. We'll let Mark clear his throat. And we'll be back with Rugby with Donal Gannon after these.
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5: 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We'll play Back, Spin and Win. You'll hear that song in reverse. And the voice vault still on the go. Only 2 voices remain. The singer, voice 1. The actor, voice 2. We know Catherine Zeta-Jones is voice 3. But those 2 voices could win you €160.
6: 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More of those Tuesday morning on Freshly Squeezed. 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
0: Hi, you're welcome back to East Coast FM Southern Light Sport, and thanks for joining us. We're on the air till 10 o'clock or so, and please text us if you have anything to say. 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Mark Brophy, what's on next week?
2: Yes, this tomorrow is Chelsea against Notts Forest and Everton against Manchester City in the Premier League. On next week in the Premier League, Liverpool against Chelsea on Saturday, 9th of May. Brighton against Wolves. Fulham against Bournemouth. Sunderland against Manchester United. And Manchester City at home to Brentford. On the Sunday, it'll be Burnley at home to Aston Villa, Crystal Palace at home to Everton, Nottingham Forest at home to Newcastle, and the big one then, West Ham and Arsenal at 4:30.
0: Yeah.
2: And on Monday, 11th of May, it'll be Spurs against Leeds.
0: You'd find it hard to see. Arsenal lose to West Ham, wouldn't you?
2: You really would find it hard. Yeah, I think Arsenal beat West Ham. All right, games during the week are the Champions League second leg semi final. Arsenal at home to Atletico Madrid at 8 o'clock on Tuesday, and at 8 o'clock on Wednesday it's Bayern Munich against Paris Saint Germain. PSG 5-4 up from the first leg.
0: That was
2: some
0: match, wasn't it?
2: Yeah, that was some game.
0: Like it was 5-2 at one stage.
2: Yeah.
0: Yeah. All right, Mark, bear with me because I'm going to talk rugby to Donal for just a few minutes. Evening, Donal.
8: Good evening, Michael.
0: Right, we have the Rugby Champions Cup, the Challenge Cup, URC and Ladies. So a couple of things to mention. Where do you want to start? I'll leave you...
8: Well, I suppose we probably should start with the Champions Cup, which opened up Leinster yesterday, Michael, in the Aviva playing Toulon.
0: And you were there.
8: I was there, Michael, yeah, about close to 40,000. It wasn't a bad crowd, you know, back home to the weekend, a bit of fatigue, no darts running on the north side, etc. And prices are dear enough for these matches, you get to knockout stages.
0: Yeah.
8: Leinster were galloping away 29-11. The forwards had really played very very well because they were down to 13 men at one stage and even managed to score a try. But a bit like the horse race, not much into horse racing, Michael, but sometimes you can see the fellow out in front is tiring and the horse coming at a gallop and nearly got caught. They conceded two tries. The last
0: well, it's called momentum. It's momentum, isn't it, really?
8: Momentum, yes, indeed. And they hung on to win 29-25 against Toulon. Now, a lot of people are saying Toulon, you know, they're not a great team. But, you know, Toulon along the way have beaten Munster, they've beaten Bath, they've beat the Stormers, they've beat Glasgow away. That's how Leinster ended up having a home semi-final. So, you know, there were no dopes and there were big big players as well on that pitch. So Leinster have got through it, Michael.
0: And you were on the edge of your seat right to the end, weren't you?
8: My heart rate certainly went up.
0: Because they nearly got in for a...
8: I think, to use the horse racing analogy, Michael, if there was another furlong in that race...
0: Yes.
8: I think Leinster, now, you know, when a team goes 29-11 up, it's a bit like being two goals up in soccer or whatever. Suddenly they think they have it won, and then a quick goal or two goes in and you're in trouble at that stage. But job is done.
0: And who did you rate as some of our best players yesterday?
8: I thought Andrew Porter, who was back off injury, had a very good match, and he was man of the match. Gibson Park is still a critical player.
0: Isn't he?
8: He keeps the momentum going. Harry Burnett out half had a bit of a curate's egg. His kicking wasn't great, Michael, but they all stuck in to it. But I would single out any of the pack, but certainly Porter had a great game, and Kevin Doris as captain as well.
0: Will they bring back Frawley to cover?
8: I think they probably will. The benefit that Kieran Frawley has, and it's both a plus and a minus, he can cover about two or three positions for you. The difficult Harry Byrne and Sam Prendergast, if you have them on the same team, they really are out halves, and they haven't anything else. And Sam got fairly badly caught out on the wing for one of those two late tries. So I think Frawley, even though he's moved to Connacht, is more likely to be the covering.
0: The covered one, So then you probably watched Bordeaux then, did you?
8: I did, Michael. We had Ulster in the afternoon. We'll come back to them. I did watch Bordeaux, and Bath gave them a good rattle. With about 10 or 12 minutes to go, they were 5 points behind, which wasn't expected. They had an attacking line out about 5 metres from the Bordeaux line, and they sort of overthrew the ball, and Bordeaux eventually went up score. They got a yellow card. So the scoreline was a little bit unrepresentative at the end. I think the issue is that Bordeaux were probably strong favourites within that match. And I think psychologically, a team and strong favourite doesn't always perform, and maybe as it should, but they won 38-26.
0: They have like top players in Jalabert and Biel Biari and these guys,
8: and they have a huge Tongan prop who comes on as a sub, and he's about the size of you, me, and about four other fellas put together. I did share a lift with him during the Rugby World Cup, and the lift was for about 8 people, Mike, and there wasn't much room apart from me and him in it. So they would be hard bet, and they'll be strong favourites going into the final. That might suit Leinster. Leinster's issue is injuries now at this age. They're missing Snyman, he won't be back, he's on an ACL. Don't think Ryan Baird will be available, they didn't have four long yesterday. So they're getting, despite the strength of their squad, it's starting to look.
0: It's the experienced guys you want, isn't it?
8: Yes, and they have two URC matches coming up. Ulster, back on the horse. Yeah, and they did very well. Richie Murphy from Bray and his son Jack had a great game. I actually thought Exeter, you know...
0: I thought it'd be better.
8: I think Ulster really played very well, and you know, home advantage does help, but they really do play attractive rugby. They won 29-12. They were winning 29-7 or 5 going into the last few minutes, but they will end up playing Montpellier. Struggled to put the Dragons away today, but again, I think that's the issue of being a strong favourite. Montpellier are second or third in the top 14. They will be a challenge. They have a very big pack, but Ulster will say, look, we're probably not going to be favourites. We're going in there on the Friday night, whatever it is, 23rd of May.
0: 22nd,
8: They have a very good chance. Both these matches are in Bilbao, Michael. One's on the Friday, the other's on the Saturday afternoon. Bilbao Stadium only holds 40,000 people. It won't be full for the Friday, but it's sold out certainly for the Saturday final. And Bordeaux are only, I think, about 2 or 3 hours drive up the west coast from Bilbao. So it was exciting stuff. And in one way, I know Leinster get a lot of sympathy. He wasn't too happy.
0: I know, he wasn't very happy. I was listening to him.
8: Yeah, I think probably he signed, he was under a bit of pressure going into that. Like, Toulouse are the best club side in Europe. And obviously they've ran into Bordeaux, playing them away 2 years in a row and they've lost out. Yeah. Toulouse have made 8 finals. They've won 6 of them, lost 2, which is an incredible record. And of the 6 they won, 3 of them were in extra time. They won the very first one. Leinster are now heading into their 9th final. Now, their win ratio is 50-50 at the moment, 4 wins, 4 losses.
0: Yeah.
8: A lot of those losses are very tight. So, but for a team to make 9 finals, Michael, I've seen this, they didn't make their first one until, was it 2009? It's a pretty incredible record. But I don't know, is it better to get to a final and lose or not get to a final?
0: That's hard to know. But as you said, they have a couple of games to play in the URC on Friday night. Ulster play the Stormers. That's on Friday night. And then on Saturday, Leinster home to Lions. They should win that. It's 5:30 in the Aviva.
8: The Lions have been a surprise package in their 3rd or 4th, Michael, in the URC.
0: Yeah, they're 3rd, yeah.
8: Yeah, and I think the issue is, what sort of team will Leinster be able to put out? They're going to rest a few guys. Lions will come feeling confident. But the big match, Michael, is at 7:00.
0: Oh, yeah. Connacht against Munster.
8: Munster. And Connacht need to win, Michael. You know, it's pretty tight in that division.
0: Although they have to win. Munster are okay, aren't they? Probably.
8: Well, the only thing, Michael, is you've got Connacht at 44 points. They definitely need to win. Munster 51.
0: Yeah.
8: If Munster win, they're definitely...
0: Oh, right, true, yeah.
8: ...in the top 4. I think both teams have had a week off because neither of them were involved in the European competition last week. I think Connacht will go for it, hell for leather. Connacht have a poor enough record against Munster.
0: Oh, have they? Yeah.
8: It'll be interesting to see how it goes. And then, of course, on Saturday as well, the Women's Six Nations is back.
0: Yes, they play Wales, 6:30.
8: Yeah.
0: Where are they playing that one?
8: I think that's in the Aviva, Michael.
0: No, it says Affidea Stadium. Which one is that?
8: Oh, sorry. That's what used to be Raven Hill and Kingspan.
0: Oh, right.
8: They're probably bringing the last matches against Scotland to
0: exactly, yeah. So that's...
8: So the Affidea is the one that it used to be Kingspan and Raven Hill, Belfast. That's good, because they have been in Galway. They're now in Belfast.
0: Because Leinster are in the Aviva at 5:30.
8: Yes, sure. Yes, apologies. Yeah. I should have realised that.
0: Yeah, so that's...
8: And they've both been playing at the same time.
0: Yeah. And then you probably saw, I see George North announced his retirement at the end of the season.
8: Yeah, he was very successful. Like Wales have, I think he may have 3 or 4 Grand Slams, Michael.
0: Yeah.
8: And he's a big man, was a good player. Wales overperformed at international level and underperformed at club level, and he's there for all of those good years.
0: I think he was an outstanding player for Wales, really, wasn't he?
8: So in the Women's Six Nations, England and France are unbeaten. They will beat in the very last round. Ireland are in 4th spot. They're a point behind Italy. But I would say, with Italy playing England, Ireland should see off Wales. The Irish women should be aiming for at least finishing 3rd overall.
0: Oh, no, they'll beat Wales, I would suspect.
8: Well,
0: they will,
8: you'd expect they would.
0: Wouldn't you, yeah. All right.
8: The rugby season is not quite over. But
0: no, you'll be in the Aviva again.
8: Yeah, I actually think maybe away on Saturday, Michael. So
0: right. So I was going to say it was your second home nearly after Greystones.
8: Well, I'm waiting for the RDS to reopen, Michael, which I think will happen. The horse show should reopen the RDS.
0: Yeah.
8: And that's the issue, even though there were nearly 40,000 in the Aviva yesterday. Like, 40,000 in the stadium holds 52. You can still feel it's a little bit emptier than the show.
0: Yeah, and it won't be any better for the match against the Lions on Saturday.
8: No, it could be worse, Michael. They're probably, Leinster have about 12,000 season ticket holders.
0: Yeah, so there'll be about 20, yeah, maybe.
8: Well, I'd even say that could be a struggle.
0: Yeah, indeed. All right.
8: All right.
0: Well, enjoy the weather. The weather is not too bad, so enjoy. Have a good week, Donal, and chat to you next Sunday, please, God.
8: Thank you, Michael. Bye, Michael.
0: Good night to you. Right, Mark Brophy, back to you.
7: Waterford head coach John Daly and assistant coach Richard Foster have left their positions at the RSC, the club has confirmed. The basement club lost 1-0 to Shamrock Rovers in the League of Ireland Premier Division on Friday night, meaning they are still searching for their first league win of the season, 13 games in. Daly took charge of the side ahead of the 2026 season, having been assistant manager at Galway United the previous year. While still chasing a first league win, The side have drawn three of their last five games, having endured a five-game losing streak prior to that. Club coaches Brian Murphy and David Breen will take charge for tomorrow's bank holiday clash with Dundalk there.
3: Yes, go ahead.
7: Moving on to tennis, and Yannick Sinner has become the first man to win five consecutive Masters 1000 titles after beating Alexander Zverev in straight sets to win the Madrid Open.
0: I might cut across you for a moment, Mark, because I have Luke

0: back to you in a second, because we've got to take a quick break before we wrap up, Eddie.
1: Right. 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Everything for the maintenance man.
2: And woman.
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0: Oh, you're welcome back. Over to Eddie in just a moment. Just to mention the Ulster semi-finals, they are Armagh 313, down 14 points. In Leinster was Kildare 23 points, Westmeath 221, and in Munster, Clare 18, Limerick 230. In the hurling, yesterday in the football, Loud went under very easily, 20 points to 10 to Dublin.
3: Yeah, sure. And, that was a result of the
0: week's game. And Monaghan won 130.
3: Oh, did you see it, Michael?
0: It went extra time. It was an incredible match, that. Rory
3: Began.
0: It was incredible. And don't forget, next week on Sunday, it's the Munster Senior Final, Kerry against Cork. In Connacht, it's Roscommon against Galway. In Leinster, hurling, off to play Kilkenny. And we're in Tailteann Cup away to Laois at 2 p.m. and that game will be streamed. On Saturday, it's the hurling as well. Waterford play Cork and in the hurling in Kildare. In Leinster, Kildare play Galway. Wexford play Dublin. And in the Christy Ring, we go to Kerry next Saturday for a game at 3 o'clock. Now back to you, Eddie.
3: Yeah, just on some results, Michael. Again, on Thursday night, and under 14 girls Division 4 League, a good win for the new club that formed there between Barn Darrick and Avoca called Navon. They beat Arklow Geraldine's third team 3-3 to 1-2. And then moving on, then during the week, then we had our under 16 league was continuous in division two of the league, and Bray Emmett's were beaten by Ashford 5-5 to 1-10. Interestingly, in this game, Ashford scored 5-5, and last Monday, Ashford also scored 5-5 in a boys' game against Antogar, and two players, Lucy Doyle, Lisa's daughter, and Hugh Doyle, they were playing in both games, scored 5-5, so well done to two kids there. In Ratneu, were beaten by Baltinglass 11-11 to 5-5 in the under-16. St. Nicholas beat Carnew 4-13 to 2-1. St. Patrick's beat Newtown's, this is Division 3, Newtown 1-12 to 1-6. Blessington beat Kilkenny in Blessington 6-15 to 1-6. And Newcastle had a good win over Rockland 3-4 to 2-4. And then on Thursday night, then St. Patrick's, they were beaten by Antogar in under 16 league as well.
0: All right, and just to mention, draw for the All Ireland Senior Championship will be streamed tomorrow Monday at 1 o'clock on GAA Plus. And of course, Pot 1 are the home teams: Kerry, Cork, Galway, Roscommon, Dublin, Westmeath, Armagh, and Monaghan.
3: Yep.
0: And the away teams are Donegal, Mayo, Meath, Louth, Derry, Tyrone, Cavan, and Kildare. 8 ties will be drawn, and that'll begin the All Ireland series. So that's the start of it, Eddie.
3: Series games, big guns to that.
0: Big guns, yeah.
3: It was very interesting. Listen to Enda McGinley today on the Sunday game. He was saying that the likes of Meath, Donegal, Tyrone, and Mayo, they're sitting in the long grass last 3 weeks training away.
0: Yeah,
3: they're going to catch someone.
0: Now, the 8 winners of that round one, Eddie, will be drawn against each other in round 2A.
3: Yeah.
0: The 4 winners from that stage will then go to the All-Ireland quarterfinals.
3: And the losers come back in.
0: The draw will be... So the 8 losers of round 1 ties will be drawn against each other in round 2B. The 4 losers at this stage will exit the championship and so on. The 4 losers of round... So it goes on a bit. It's complicated to win too much of it at the moment.
3: It's actually supporting blood sports, really, isn't it? Because it's going to happen that someone's going to get slaughtered.
0: And a bit of football?
3: Yeah. Tomorrow night, then... I'll be wearing my Everton hat tomorrow night, and Vincent Kerwin, if you're listening, and to Johnny Dunn in Wicklow Town, make sure you win tomorrow. Do a draw against City at 8 o'clock tomorrow night. Everton play City in the new stadium. Chelsea are playing Nottingham Forest on Saturday. Liverpool play Chelsea. Brighton play Wolves. Fulham play Bournemouth, and Sunderland play Manchester United. While Manchester City are home to Brentford, another sticky wicket for City on Sunday. Burnley play Aston Villa, Crystal Palace play Everton, and Nottingham Forest play Newcastle, and West Ham are home to Arsenal.
0: Yeah, and then you have a big match on Tuesday.
3: Yeah, big match Tuesday night. Simeone again will be throwing his antics around the pitch in the Emirates, but we'll manage him then. Arsenal against Atletico Madrid, one off
0: it's
3: in the first leg. And then this match between Bayern Munich and Paris PSG,
0: could go anyway.
3: 4-5, go anyway.
0: Anyway,
3: but it doesn't matter. As long as we West Ham.

0: next week. I'll throw up the Champions League for the Premier League, Michael. Right.
1: Well done. My thanks to Mark Brophy. My thanks to Alec for looking after us tonight. My thanks, Teddy, for being here. And it's 10-7 in the snooker. So, and it's the end of the session. I think that's the way it goes tomorrow. Murphy 7 and Wu 10. So, watch. It'll be tomorrow morning and afternoon. That's it for tonight.
0: Bring back Ray Reardon.
1: 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So, join us, please, at 2 o'clock for that stream. Michael Sargent, East Coast FM Sport. Good night.

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0: Hi, I'm Megan Scully, and this is Crack Agus Ceol on East Coast FM. In me Baltana, Mila Mige, the Shaska Kuig, V. Keith Richards, owner Rolling Stones, America, August V. Glor in a Chian. August and Mods Inspiration, V. and Kuol a Gore, I Can't Get No Satisfaction, Dienta Ega. At 3, 4 months on Thuis album O Fallout Boy, Take This to Your Grave, Tána HÁron, Grand Theft Autumn, Where Is Your Boy, August, Tell That Mick He Just Made My List of Things to Do Today, Aaron Album Show, Stop She Thick Ober Lechela, O Gauvilis a Knee, Goodsy Gauvilis a Doyeg, Ach, Toshi the Rash Lechela Nish, August Toshi the Ekshinim Hyol. In me Baltana, Mila Nigate, Shaska Shocht. 4 months on Heath album, O Jimi Hendrix. Are You Experienced? Tána HÁron, Foxy Lady, Hey Joe, August Purple Haze, Le Fall, Aaron Album Shaw.
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Hi, I'm Anna O'Flanagan and here's your 60-second good life tip for East Coast FM. Are you someone who ignores your physical and mental limits and keeps going until you burn out? Or maybe you're someone who gets bored easily and needs constant stimulation? But we all have a different idea of what we see as a challenge. While to one person something may seem exciting, to another it could be really overwhelming. Both overstimulation and understimulation can lead to stress. And stress makes us less productive, difficult to be around, and often quite ill. Many people struggle all their lives to find their own optimum level. This is based on your personality and the tools you have for coping with pressure. The trick is to learn what your stimulation level is, to know at what point excitement becomes too much, and at what point contentment becomes boring. Once you become more self-aware and find your own level, you're likely to feel enthusiastic and motivated by life's challenges. So whether it's a bungee jump or a game of chess that gets you going, knowing your limits is key. I'm Anna O'Flanagan for East Coast FM.

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0: On Friday, we'll have a bit of crack with Beat the Intro. 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
2: I'll start with sorry. And please believe me. Kills me to see you cry. Can't stand that look in your eye. And if I gave you one thing, it was my best impression of someone you loved, but it wasn't enough.

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Do you feel isolated where you live? Are you not sure who you'd call in an emergency? Do you find that when you've had a bad day, you've no one to grumble to? Well, many psychologists say that the single most important factor in physical and mental health is social support. There's lots of new research that shows that loving, caring relationships enhance your mental and physical well-being. Some studies put this connection with other people as more of a factor when it comes to health than even smoking, drinking, exercise and diet. If you feel that you don't have this support, try to find ways to bring it into your life by, say, re-establishing relationships or building new ones. Try and connect with co-workers, do a night course, consider volunteering work, join a group that inspires you, call an old friend, or consider getting a pet. 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We're not meant to go through this life alone, so make the effort, put yourself out there and let people in. You'll notice immediately the benefits to both your mental and physical health. I'm Anna O'Flanagan for East Coast FM.

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Hi, I'm Anna O'Flanagan, and here's your 60-second good life tip for East Coast FM. Do you ever feel that you're running around like a headless chicken, while your friends or colleagues seem perfectly calm? How can the same meeting or child's tantrum or traffic jam affect people so differently? Well, that's because we are different, and the way we view things that happen has a big impact on the way that we feel. Let's say you're in your office and your boss frowns or sighs. You could read that to mean that they think that your work isn't up to scratch, or you may feel a bit anxious as a result. Someone else, though, might read the same expression as that the boss is feeling tired or that they have personal problems. Viewing it this way is likely to make you feel completely different about it and much less stressed. So the secret is, keep to the facts, don't speculate too much, and be positive. I'm Anna O'Flanagan for East Coast FM.

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Do you ever feel edgy and distracted? Are you ever physically in one place but mentally somewhere else? Well, this happens a lot in modern life, and it consumes so much of our energy. Here is an exercise that will help your mind stay in the present. Try it with me now. 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Now put each of your worries or concerns into the box one by one. Make sure you don't forget any now. They can be objects, people, whole buildings. The box will fit them all. Now close over the box and lock it with your key. You know you can come back and get them later. They haven't gone away. You're just having a break from them. This is a great one for when you need to be focused, so why not try it out? I'm Anna O'Flanagan for East Coast FM.

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0: It's 7 o'clock. Good morning. I'm Jane McNamara. A man in his 30s has been killed in a crash involving a tractor in County Cavan. It happened in Carrickaboy yesterday. Cliona O'Dwyer reports.
1: The man in his 30s was driving a tractor which crashed in Ardkilbeg shortly before 20 to 1 yesterday afternoon. The single vehicle collision happened on a local road. The tractor driver was pronounced dead at the scene. His body has since been removed to Cavan Monaghan General Hospital and a post-mortem examination will be carried out. Garda Forensic Collision investigators examined the scene last night. Gardaí are appealing for witnesses to come forward.
0: Taoiseach Micheál Martin is attending a summit of the European political community in Armenia today. The Intergovernmental Forum was set up to strengthen European security following Russia's invasion of Ukraine. The summit takes place today and tomorrow, bringing together leaders from both EU and non-EU countries to discuss Ukraine, Russia, global instability and the conflict in the Middle East. Canada is attending this time as a guest. Meanwhile, the Taoiseach and Minister for Finance is travelling to Brussels today for 2 days of meetings with EU finance ministers. The talks will focus on the economic impact of the conflict in the Middle East and what countries are doing to deal with rising energy costs. Simon Harris will also hold bilateral talks with Sweden on Ireland's proposed new state-backed savings scheme. Speaking ahead of those talks, the Taoiseach says he's examining the Swedish model to help make investing easier for ordinary savers here.
2: Irish people are amongst the best savers in the European Union, but we're not getting a fair return on people's money. People are putting their money into low interest deposit accounts where often the benefit of that is being eroded by inflation. I want to make sure people's money works harder for them. Sweden has had investment accounts in place for a number of years now, and I want to listen to them and learn from them in advance of introducing our own investment accounts in the next budget.
0: Donald Trump says the US will help free stranded ships in the Strait of Hormuz with efforts beginning today. Posting on Truth Social, the president's calling it a humanitarian gesture, but hasn't elaborated on how he'll ease the Iranian blockade. He's warning if the process is interfered with in any way, it will have to be dealt with forcefully. Meanwhile, Mr. Trump has also warned of more cuts to US troops overseas following his decision to pull 5,000 from Germany. Security and defence analyst Declan Parra says threats to withdraw US troops from Italy and Spain are concerning.
3: I think the threat about Italy and Spain would be just that. It would be similar to the threats he made about Greenland. However, the issue here is I don't think he or his administration are fully aware that this of the consequences of this with other countries, the emboldening fallout from this, particularly with Russia.
0: New legislation is needed from government to tackle the growing number of vape shops opening in Galway. Senator Sean Kyne is concerned many are popping up in villages like Moycullen and Uachtaráid, particularly near schools. The government's two pieces of legislation to tackle vaping aim to ban the sale of single-use vapes and place restrictions on flavours and packaging. Senator Kyne says children need to be protected from these pop-up shops.
4: They're certainly located near schools on the way to schools, and parents have expressed concern. Children are wondering what these are, what these places are. As I said, they look very attractive and have products with attractive packaging. And obviously, government is acting. There are two pieces of legislation planned.
0: The May Bank Holiday and International Workers' Day is being marked today. CSO figures show employment levels have risen to a record 2.83 million in the final quarter of last year, the highest on record. Employment Minister Peter Burke has praised the figures and reaffirmed government commitment to worker protections. And a new AI dating service arranges real-life dates for singles. Catch uses artificial intelligence to match singles and arrange in-person dates automatically. Instead of building public profiles, users spend a few minutes interacting with the AI, which learns their personality and preferences. And that's your news at 4 minutes past seven.
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7: Generally cloudy today, but staying mostly dry apart from some patchy light rain and drizzle. Highest temperatures 10 to 14 degrees. Currently in Enniskerry and Blessington, it is 10 degrees.
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0: Wicklow's favourite radio station, East Coast FM. Good morning. How are you? Bank holiday Monday. Did you have a nice weekend? Maybe it's still continuing. Do you know what? I love a bank holiday and I love when a couple of them come around together. It's real good. Now, I know a lot of people are working like myself this morning. So, yeah, let us know what you're doing. 087 77 11 103. I've got music from Niall Horan coming up. Charlie Puth and the man we're all talking about, Michael Jackson, is coming up next.
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0: 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Now, East Coast FM's Voice Vault is up to €150. You could win the money because there's three familiar voices. They're wrapped around a growing stack of cash and they want to be recognised. We do know that the third voice is Catherine Zeta-Jones. The first one is a singer. The second one is an actor. Do you think you know who these three voices are? Bye.
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0: East Coast FM with Anne-Marie and 2002. Now, next week, your chance to bring your family to the RHSI Rusborough Garden Show, which takes place at the beautiful Rusborough House and Park in Blessington on Sunday, May 17th. Was Dave Harrington there last year? I think he might have been. The show brings together Ireland's best plant growers in one place. The perfect opportunity to stock up and get your garden ready for summer. And I know many of us ran out to get the new furniture and flowers for the balcony, whatever you got. Well, the website is rusborough.ie. But not only that, we've also got a family weekend camping pass to Kaleidoscope presented by Glenn Vey, also at Rusborough. So all you have to do is join Jason Collins later on today from 11 a.m. and Tommy Green tomorrow from midday for your chance to win. So put that in your diary.
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0: Generally cloudy today, staying mostly dry apart from some patchy light rain and drizzle. Highest temperatures 10 to 14 degrees and currently in Bray and Tinnehealy, it's 11 degrees.
1: The word on weather.
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0: 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On the way, Westlife, they've got their big run at Three Arena, the residency coming up in September. Dermot Kennedy and a big one from Bill Medley and Jennifer Warnes. The Time of My Life is coming up on East Coast FM. 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
9: It's 8 o'clock. Good morning. I'm Jane McNamara. A man in his 30s has been killed in a crash involving a tractor in County Cavan. It happened in Carrickaboy yesterday. Cliona O'Dwyer reports.
10: The man in his 30s was driving a tractor which crashed in Ardkilbeg shortly before 20 to 1 yesterday afternoon. The single vehicle collision happened on a local road. The tractor driver was pronounced dead at the scene. His body has since been removed to Cavan Monaghan General Hospital and a post-mortem examination will be carried out. Garda Forensic Collision investigators examined the scene last night. Gardaí are appealing for witnesses to come forward.
9: Taoiseach Micheál Martin is attending a summit of the European Political Community in Armenia today. The Intergovernmental Forum was set up to strengthen European security following Russia's invasion of Ukraine. The summit takes place today and tomorrow, bringing together leaders from both EU and non-EU countries to discuss Ukraine, Russia, global instability and the conflict in the Middle East. Meanwhile, the Taoiseach and Minister for Finance is travelling to Brussels today for 2 days of meetings with EU finance ministers. The talks will focus on the economic impact of the conflict in the Middle East and what countries are doing to deal with rising energy costs. Simon Harris will also hold bilateral talks with Sweden on Ireland's proposed new state-backed savings scheme. Speaking ahead of those talks, the Taoiseach says he's examining the Swedish model to help make investing easier for ordinary savers here.
11: Irish people are amongst the best savers in the European Union, but we're not getting a fair return on people's money. People are putting their money into low interest deposit accounts where often the benefit of that is being eroded by inflation. I want to make sure people's money works harder for them. Sweden has had investment accounts in place for a number of years now, and I want to listen to them and learn from them in advance of introducing our own investment accounts in the next budget.
9: Donald Trump says the US will help free stranded ships in the Strait of Hormuz with efforts beginning today. Posting on Truth Social, the president's calling it a humanitarian gesture, but hasn't elaborated on how he will ease the Iranian blockade. He's warning if the process is interfered with in any way, it will have to be dealt with forcefully. Meanwhile, Mr. Trump has also warned of more cuts to US troops overseas following his decision to pull 5,000 from Germany. Security and defence analyst Declan Power says threats to withdraw US troops from Italy and Spain Spain are concerning.
12: I think the threat about Italy and Spain would be just that. It would be similar to the threats he made about Greenland. However, the issue here is I don't think he or his administration are fully aware that this of the consequences of this with other countries, the emboldening fallout from this, particularly with Russia.
9: The May Bank Holiday and International Workers' Day is being marked today. CSO figures show employment levels have risen to a record 2.83 million in the final quarter of last year, the highest on record. Employment Minister Peter Burke has praised the figures and reaffirmed government commitment to worker protections. New legislation is needed from government to tackle the growing number of vape shops opening in Galway. Senator Sean Cowan is concerned many are popping up in villages like Moycullen and Uachtarard, particularly near schools. The government's two pieces of legislation to tackle vaping aim to ban the sale of single-use vapes and place restrictions on flavours and packaging. Senator Cowan says children need to be protected from these pop-up shops.
13: They're certainly located near schools and the way to schools, and parents have expressed concern. Children are wondering what these are, what these places are. As I said, they look very attractive.
9: The rodent-borne hantavirus has broken out on a cruise ship in the Atlantic Ocean. Three people have died. The infection is spread through droppings and urine from rats and mice. The ex-mayor of New York City, Rudolph Giuliani, is in hospital. His spokesperson says he's in a critical but stable condition, but it's unclear why he's been admitted. The 81-year-old also served as Donald Trump's personal lawyer. That's your news at 8:04.
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3: Generally cloudy today, but staying mostly dry apart from some patchy light rain and drizzle. Highest temperatures 10 to 14 degrees and currently in Newcastle and Dunlavin, it's 11 degrees.
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0: He's doing amazing. The album went straight to number one. That's Dermot Kennedy and Funeral. He does a beautiful, I think it's the theme of the actual album, but with a choir, and it is stunning from Beyond the Trees, and it's just really gorgeous. And isn't it so nice that he chose to launch his album right here in County Wicklow?
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0: East Coast FM, we have got an abundance of talent in this country. Keen to crow, who's making you feel it? Now, this week, we are giving you a chance to bring your family to the RHSI Rusper Garden Show, taking place at the beautiful Rusper House and Park, Blessington, on Sunday, May 17th. The show brings together Ireland's best plant growers in one place, the perfect opportunity to stock up and get your garden ready for summer. And you know that, I said earlier on, we're all running out panicking, get the grass done. I don't have any, I've got a balcony, but yes, I have been getting plants from my balcony. So this is where you can learn all about that. The website is rusper.ie and it's a proper day out for the whole family. Plus though, that's not only it. We've also got a family weekend camping pass to Kaleidoscope presented by Glen Vey, also at Rusborough. If you want to win them, well, later on today, just after me, Jason Collins will be giving you a chance to win. And then again, tomorrow from midday, your chance with Tommy Green, only here on East Coast FM.
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4: 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Every GAA season, cameras follow teams on the pitch, but on the sideline is another team. One that's passed on what they learned yesterday to shape those on the pitch today. That's what the game is built on. 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
0: Generally cloudy today, staying mostly dry apart from some patchy light rain and drizzle. Highest temperatures 10 to 14 degrees and the temperature is going up in Shillelagh and Wicklow Town right now. It's 12 degrees.
1: The word on weather.
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11: It's 9 o'clock. Good morning. I'm Daniel Pitcher. A man in his 30s has been killed in a crash involving a tractor in County Cavan. It happened at Carrigaboy yesterday, as Cliona O'Dwyer reports.
12: The man in his 30s was driving a tractor which crashed in Ardkill Beg shortly before 20 to 1 yesterday afternoon. The single vehicle collision happened on a local road. The tractor driver was pronounced dead at the scene. His body has since been removed to Cavan Monaghan General Hospital and a post-mortem examination will be carried out. Garda Forensic Collision investigators examined the scene last night. Gardaí are appealing for witnesses to come forward.
11: The Thánaiste and Finance Minister is travelling to Brussels today for 2 days of meetings with EU finance ministers. The Eurogroup and ECOFIN talks will focus on economic impact of the conflict in the Middle East and what countries are doing to deal with rising energy costs. Simon Harris will also hold bilateral talks with Sweden on Ireland's proposed new state-backed savings scheme. Speaking ahead of those talks, the Thánaiste says he's examining the Swedish model to help make investing easier for ordinary savers.
13: Irish people are amongst the best savers in the European Union, but we're not getting a fair return on people's money. People are putting their money into low interest deposit accounts where often the benefit of that is being eroded by inflation. I want to make sure people's money works harder for them. Sweden has had investment accounts in place for a number of years now, and I want to listen to them and learn from them in advance of introducing our own investment accounts in the next budget.
11: Meanwhile, the Taoiseach is attending a summit of the European political community in Armenia today. The intergovernmental forum was set up to strengthen European security following Russia's invasion of Ukraine. The summit takes place today and tomorrow, bringing together leaders from both the EU and non-EU countries to discuss Ukraine, Russia, global instability and also the conflict in the Middle East. Canada is attending as a guest. Ireland's ticket touting laws are under scrutiny after it emerged that there have been no prosecutions since they were introduced. A loophole in the system means some major events are not covered, allowing tickets to be resold at inflated prices, as Jane McNamara reports.
14: There have been no prosecutions under Ireland's ticket touting legislation since it came into force in 2021. The law bans selling tickets above face value for designated events in venues such as Croke Park, the Aviva Stadium and Three Arena, with penalties of up to €100,000 or 2 2 years in prison. However, a loophole means events not officially listed are exempt. Fine Gael TD John Clendenin, who obtained the information through a Dáil question, says enforcement is lacking and he's calling for action. The issue reported in the Irish Independent has resurfaced ahead of next year's Ryder Cup in Limerick, where tickets have already appeared online at several times their original price.
11: An emergency response exercise is taking place today at the Belgard Lewis stop in Dublin. The drill involving agencies, including Gardaí, Dublin Fire Brigade, is testing how services respond to a serious incident. It's being held during planned engineering works, with Lewis services in the area replaced by buses. Passengers are being told not to be alarmed by emergency vehicles, as the exercise is part of routine safety planning. Further fuel protests could take place ahead of October's budget, though no new demonstrations have been formally organised. Spokesperson James Gagan told the Press Association that anger remains over fuel costs and wider cost of living pressures. They criticised the government's support package as too little too late, with payments not expected until midsummer. Last month's protests caused major disruption, including blockades in Dublin and at key fuel facilities across the country. And finally for now, a court in China has ruled employers cannot use artificial intelligence as a reason to fire workers. The Hangzhou Intermediate People's Court found a tech company unlawfully dismissed an employee after replacing his role with an AI system. The worker had been demoted and later reportedly fired after refusing a low-paid position. That's your news for now. The time is 4 minutes past nine.
1: May 22nd.
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0: Generally cloudy today, but staying mostly dry apart from some patchy light rain and drizzle. Highest temperatures 10 to 14 degrees and currently in Shillelagh and Wicklow Town, it's 11 degrees.
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0: Wicklow's favourite radio station, East Coast FM with Outkast and Hey Ya. Now, wouldn't it be nice, €150, I could give that to you tomorrow. Well, not me personally, but Rob and Laura could on Freshly Squeezed with The Voice Vault. They're three familiar voices. They're all saying something really, really quickly. Now, it's okay, already voice three has been guessed as Catherine Zeta-Jones. But if you can name all three voices, the first is a singer, the second is an actor, the third is Catherine Zeta-Jones, you could get yourself £150 tomorrow. Bye.
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0: East Coast FM with Picture This and Never Change, Bank Holiday Monday. Good morning, how are you? I'm Nikki Hayes. And each weekday afternoon, so back tomorrow on East Coast Drive, Dave Harrington gives you a chance to guess the head wrecker to win pizza for you and your friends, family or workmates, all thanks to Four Star Pizza at the Egan Business Centre, Upper Dargle Road in Bray. And when I was in Ockram last week for the coffee morning, Jane Mools told me that you get a load of pizza with it, that it's a nice big portion, drinks the whole lot. So if you want to win that, Dave will give you another chance tomorrow from 4 on East Coast Drive.
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1: East Coast FM with Bruno Mars and When I Was Your Man. Lisa texts in, she's on a road trip to Cork. Hello to you. Late going down on the bank holiday Monday, but maybe you're down for the week. And it got me thinking, we were talking on the entertainment last week that Brad Pitt, well, his movie was being filmed in Cork. They shut off a couple of roads. But then at the end of the story, they said, not confirmed if Brad will actually be there or not. And I'm curious, did he make it in the end? We'll have to find out.
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1: Generally cloudy today, staying mostly dry apart from some patchy light rain and drizzle. Highest temperatures 10 to 14 degrees and currently in Kilcoole and Ballymount, it's 12 degrees.
2: The word on weather.
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0: It's 10 o'clock. Good morning, I'm Daniel Pitcher. A cyclist has died following a collision in County Laois yesterday. The man in his 50s was travelling on College Avenue in Mount Mellick at around 4:30 in the afternoon when he collided with a railing. He was taken to hospital in Port Laois where he died last night. Gardaí say a post-mortem exam will take place in due course and the road remains closed for a technical exam. Investigators are appealing for witnesses to come forward. The Taoiseach's attending the European Political Community Summit in Armenia today. Security in Europe and the Middle Eastern war will be among the issues up for discussion, as Cliona O'Dwyer reports.
1: The Taoiseach Micheál Martin will be among 50 leaders from across Europe attending today's summit in Yerevan. Discussions will focus on geopolitical developments, economic resilience and security. The Taoiseach will also extend an invitation to his colleagues to attend the next meeting of the EPC, which this country will host in Dublin in November. The Taoiseach says the European political community is an important forum to discuss challenges faced by the wider European continent, including those linked to continuing Russian aggression in Ukraine, global instability and the consequences of conflict in the Middle East.
0: Ireland's ticket touting laws are under scrutiny after it emerged that there have been no prosecutions since they were introduced. A loophole in the system means that some major events are not covered, allowing tickets to be resold at inflated prices. Jane McNamara reports.
2: There have been no prosecutions under Ireland's ticket touting legislation since it came into force in 2021. The law bans selling tickets above face value for designated events in venues such as Croke Park, the Aviva Stadium and Three Arena, with penalties of up to €100,000 or 2 years in prison. However, a loophole means events not officially listed are exempt. Fine Gael TD John Clendenin, who obtained the information through a Dáil question, says enforcement is lacking and he's calling for action. The issue reported in the Irish Independent has resurfaced ahead of next year's Ryder Cup in Limerick, where tickets have already appeared online at several times their original price.
0: Now is the time for homeowners to start planning ahead for the winter, even as we move into summer months. That's the advice from SEAI, who say that there's never been a better time to retrofit homes. A record 25,000 grant applications have already been processed this year, with additional supports now available. Ciarán Byrne, Director of National Retrofit in the SEAI, says lots of grants are available.
3: It's like putting a jumper and a hat on a house. So if you insulate the walls and insulate the attic, you're making the house, the fabric of the house, much more comfortable. And so we have grants for attic and cavity. We also have grants for windows and doors. And if you're doing that work now, you've plenty of time to get the works done, contracted in, and get ready for when the winter comes. Because it'll come, like everything in life, it'll come so fast, it'll only blink before it's next October and we're pressing the button for the heating to go on.
0: There's a call for a new licensing system to crack down on vape shops. Fine Gael Senator Sean Kine wants to step to be taken due to the rising number of pop-up shops in villages across Galway. He's concerned many vape stores are located close to schools and putting children at risk. Senator Kine says parents are worried.
4: And certainly I think the licensing system is needed for these as well. I think there really needs to be a clampdown on the prevalence of vape shops because it is concerning. It's something that parents are rightly concerned about and they've drawn attention to me as a politician.
0: People in Cork have been sharing their thoughts on cleaning. New research from Brillo Cleaning Culture reveals 35% of adults in the Rebel County spend 6 to 10 hours per month sprucing up their home. 58% of Corkonians say that they only clean the most visible areas when under time pressure, while the same amount opt for a quick surface clean. The tasks Cork people most commonly avoid are cleaning the oven, cleaning behind appliances, inside cupboards or presses, and also washing down windows. And that's your latest news update for now, with the time coming up to 4 minutes past 10.
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8: Generally cloudy today, but staying mostly dry apart from some patchy light rain and drizzle. Highest temperatures 10 to 14 degrees, and currently in Glen Ely and in Baltinglass, it's 12 degrees.
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0: East Coast FM, Wicklow's favourite radio station. They are playing the Residency at Three Arena in September. And I only saw the other day, Nicky put up on his Instagram that it was his daughter Gia's confirmation. I kind of, like, I know he's starting feeling old then, but I remember when she was born. But there you go, Westlife, still going strong all these years later. And no, we don't feel our age, and I'm sure they don't either.
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0: Wicklow's favourite radio station, East Coast FM, with Sia Codeline and Olivia Dean in there as well, who announced, it's a bit of a tease, she announced her US and European tour, and everyone's like, oh yeah, because like new music coming out next week, all good, but no Irish date at all. So like right across Europe, in the US, and no Ireland for now. So we'll wait and see.
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0: Generally cloudy today, staying mostly dry apart from some patchy light rain and drizzle. Highest temperatures 10 to 14 degrees and the temperature is going up in Enniskerry and Arklow. Right now, it's 12 degrees.
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15: It's 11 o'clock. Good morning, I'm Daniel Pitcher. More than 2,400 people have been caught speeding so far across the bank holiday weekend. A special Garda Roads policing operation has been underway since Thursday morning. Emily Keegan reports.
16: Since 7 a.m. on Thursday, there have been two deaths on the roads, bringing the total number for the year so far to 57. Across the 4 days of this Garda operation, 123 people have been arrested for driving under the influence. More than 2,400 people have been caught speeding, including one person travelling at 159 kilometres an hour in an 80 zone in Tipperary, and another driving 112 kilometres an hour in a 60 zone in Dublin. 240 motorists have been caught on their phones or not wearing a seatbelt. The increased number of Gardaí on the roads will remain in place until 7 a.m. tomorrow.
15: Meanwhile, a cyclist has died following a collision in County Leash yesterday. The man in his 50s was travelling on College Avenue in Medmellick at around 4:30 in the afternoon when he collided with a railing. He was taken to hospital in Port Leash where he died last night. Gardaí say a post-mortem exam will take place in due course and the road remains closed for a technical exam. Investigators are appealing for witnesses to come forward. Iran's threatened to attack US forces if they carry out Donald Trump's plan to free stranded ships stuck on the Strait of Hormuz. The president says they'll start guiding vessels using aircraft and guided missile destroyers. He called it a humanitarian gesture as many are running low on food. NATO chief Mark Rutte insists that Europe's ready to support opening the key shipping route.
17: I see more and more European countries pre-positioning essential logistical and other support close to theater so that for the next phase they're ready. So I would argue there has been some disappointment from the US side, but the Europeans have listened.
15: New York Times journalist Ali Watkins says Donald Trump's plans to free the ships remain unclear.
18: The promises are very big and quite vague, but we still don't really have details of how this would actually work. I think from his post, it kind of suggested that there's going to be some kind of, you know, active operational escorting of ships. But then afterwards, there was some, you know, kind of statement from the army saying, or the military, excuse me, saying, you know, they might just help coordinate traffic.
15: Panda Waste is set to introduce a monthly fuel surcharge of 97 cents for its customers. The company says it's in response to the spike in the price of oil as a result of the conflict in the Middle East. More than 350,000 customers are to be hit with the charge from this month. Susan Hayes-Culleton, director of Hayes-Culleton Group, says the company is differentiating between a price hike and temporary surcharge.
19: If a cost of your business is going to, number one, go up and B, consistently in such a way that consumers will understand or that you can't absorb, well then yes, you would expect that. Whether other companies though will choose the same route of calling it a surcharge, of separating it from a price hike, of calling it temporary and pointing it towards an external factor, I think that's what's different here, and we'll see what the market does to follow.
15: A commemorative event to mark 30 years since the death of Veronica Guerin is set to take place next month. The investigative journalist was killed by a gunman while sitting in her car at Newlands Cross in Dublin on the 26th of June 1996. The event, entitled Truth and Transparency, will take place on the same date this year at the Convention Centre in Dublin, attended by the Taoiseach Micheál Martin and Justice Minister Jim O'Callaghan, according to the Irish Independent, with all proceeds going to St Francis Hospice in North Dublin. And Gráinne Íomhathú, the former presenter of the popular children's programme Bosco, has died at the age of 72. The mother of two from County Wicklow died on Saturday in the care of staff at Tally University Hospital. Bosco was produced during the late 70s and 1980s. And that's your latest news update, with the time now coming up to 4 minutes past 11.
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23: Mostly cloudy and dry this morning with some sunny spells developing through the afternoon in light north to northwest winds with afternoon highs of 12 to 14 degrees. Currently in Kilpeder, it's 11 degrees. And that's your Bank Holiday Monday word on weather from East Coast FM.
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0: Wicklow's favourite radio station, the East Coast FM. Very happy Bank Holiday Monday to you. It's Jason Collins here. Now, we've got a brilliant competition on the show today. A family pass up for grabs for the RHSI Rusborough Garden Show, which is taking place at the beautiful Rusborough House and Park, Blessington, on Sunday, May 17th. 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Let me know. Birthdays, anniversaries, all that kind of thing. What have I got coming up? I've Galantis, Roy7 and Clean Bandit. They're all on the way on East Coast FM.
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East Coast of Anne with Clean Bandit, Zara Larson and Symphony. A very happy bank holiday Monday. It is Jason Collins with you on May 4th. May the 4th be with you for all the Star Wars fans listening out there.

0: Han Solo. I'm Captain of the Millennium Falcon. Chewie here tells me you're looking for passage to the Alderaan system.
1: Yes, indeed. If it's a fast ship.
0: Fast ship? You've never heard of the Millennium Falcon?
1: Should I have?
0: It's a ship that made the Kessel Run in less than 12 parsecs. What's the cargo?
1: Only passengers. Myself, the boy, two droids, and no questions asked.
0: What is it, some kind of local trouble?
1: Let's just say we'd like to avoid any Imperial entanglements.
2: 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I don't know about any of those new ones, but playing that for all of the Star Wars fans out there, like myself. Plenty of us Star Wars nerds about. I've got Alicia Keys on the way on East Coast FM.
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Somber and 12 to 12 on East Coast FM. Seriously talented dude, that guy, just 21. He writes, records and produces all of his own stuff, which means he's probably getting paid three times. Unusual in this day and age for that kind of talent. Now, speaking of big talents, all this week on East Coast Afternoons, Tommy Green has your chance to bring your family to the RHS.

0: Soy Rusborough Garden Show, which is taking place at the beautiful Rusborough House in Park Blessington on Sunday, the 17th of May. The show brings together Ireland's best plant growers in one place. It's the perfect opportunity to stock up and get your garden ready for the summer. A proper day for anybody with green thumbs and the whole family, including a dog show in the walled garden run by the KWWS PCA. 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The website is rusborough.ie. Plus, this Friday, we've also got a family weekend camping pass to Kaleidoscope, which is presented by Glenveagh, also at Rusborough. 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What colour are unripe bananas? 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Should be easy enough, shouldn't it? 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
0: Mostly cloudy and dry this morning. Some sunny spells developing later this afternoon in light north to northwest winds with afternoon highs of 12 to 14 degrees. Currently in Kilquaid, it's 11 degrees. And that's your Bank Holiday Monday word on weather from East Coast FM.
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0: Dermot Kennedy and Better Days on East Coast FM. Well, if you're just tuning in, a very happy bank holiday Monday to you. It's Jason Collins with you into the afternoon. And then my good pal, Ryan O'Neill, will be in to mind you for the rest of this bank holiday. Now, thanks to everybody who has entered our RHSI Rustburgh Garden Show competition. 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How great is that? Hang on for that. 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
13: Hey, good afternoon. I'm Daniel Pitcher. Iranian state media claims two missiles have hit a U.S. warship entering the Strait of Hormuz. It comes hours after Donald Trump said American forces would begin helping stranded ships out of the vital passage. It's the latest attempt by the president to break Tehran's stronghold over the vital route, with the shipping still at a standstill. Military analyst Sean Bell has more.
14: When they say missiles rather than drones, it might be these anti-ship missiles. They could be quite serious. But we also understand from the Iranian statement that actually both these warships turned away. Well, that would imply that they weren't disabled, and therefore it could well be they're simply warning shots.
13: While the Taoiseach is attending a summit of the European political community in Armenia today, around 50 leaders from across Europe are attending the two-day event in Yerevan. Discussions are focusing on geopolitical developments, economic resilience and security. President of the European Commission, Ursula von der Leyen, says they'll also discuss the topic of an independent Europe in a number of areas.
15: We are too much over-dependent on imported fossil fuels and therefore always dependent on volatile global markets. We have to increase our assets at home in Europe, and these are the renewable energies and nuclear energy because they are homegrown.
13: 3 people have died following a suspected hantavirus outbreak on board the cruise ship NV Hondius. 6 passengers in total have been affected, with 1 British tourist in intensive care in Johannesburg. The vessel, operated by Oceanwide Expeditions, remains off the coast of Cape Verde. Authorities say passengers will not be allowed to disembark in order to protect the local population. Plans for a new passenger ferry service in Cork Harbour has reportedly been put on indefinite hold. Developer Aidan Coffey says the uncertainty over proposed bridges across the River Lee is delaying the project. The €80 million zero emission service had aimed to carry up to 1.5 million passengers a year. The Examiner reports concerns have been raised the planned bridges could restrict river access for ferries and larger vessels. More than 2,400 drivers have been caught speeding so far this bank holiday weekend. One person was detected travelling at 158 kilometres an hour in an 80 zone in Tipperary, while another was caught doing 112 in a 60 zone in Dublin. 123 people have been arrested for driving under the influence of drink or drugs since 7 a.m. on Thursday. Garda figures show that 2 people have died on the roads across the past 4 days, bringing the total number of road deaths so far this year to 57. There have been no prosecutions under Ireland's ticket touting legislation since it came into force in 2021. The laws ban selling tickets above face value for designated events such as Croke Park, Aviva Stadium and Three Arena, with penalties of up to €100,000 and or 2 years in prison. However, a loophole means that venues or events not officially listed are exempt. It comes as tickets for next year's Ryder Cup in Limerick have already appeared online at several times their original price. Fine Gael TD John Clendenin says it should be added to the list.
5: This is one of the largest sporting events that has hit our shores. It's very much welcome. It's going to showcase Ireland for everything that we have, from golf to tourism experiences and everything else. And let's make sure that it is fair and accessible to everyone. And I think the best way of doing that is adding it to the list and protecting consumers from those inflated prices.
13: And Hollywood looks set to avoid further strike action after the SAG-AFTRA reached a tentative deal with major studios. The agreement with the Alliance of Motion Picture and Television Producers covers film, television, streaming and new media. Full details have not yet been released pending approval by the union's national board. If confirmed, it would prevent a repeat of the industry-wide strikes 3 years ago. That's your latest news at 4 minutes past 12.
16: And in sport, former Manchester United captain Gary Neville thinks Michael Carrick will bring stability to the club if he's named their new permanent manager. He's in charge at Old Trafford until the end of the season and guided them to Champions League qualification with yesterday's 3-2 win against Liverpool. United legend Roy Keane thinks that Carrick has put himself in a strong position to keep the job.
17: I still think, and I'm sure United are looking at other options out there, but why they're looking at the options is he's winning football matches.
16: Tottenham sit a point above the relegation zone, having got past Aston Villa 2-1 last night. Manchester City can cut Arsenal's lead back to 3 points with a win at Everton this evening. Before that, Chelsea welcome Nottingham Forest. Waterford's first team coaches Brian Murphy and David Breen will be in charge for this evening's match with Dundalk after John Daly's departure last weekend. The Blues sit at the bottom of the Premier Division of the SSE or Tristie League and are searching for a fourth manager in just over a year. The leader Shamrock Rovers host Drogheda United at Tallaght Stadium, with second place St Pat's on the road to Sligo Rovers. Bohemians manager Alan Reynolds admits they're in a difficult run of form ahead of hosting their rival Shelburne, while Derry City will play Galway United. The Scottish Premiership title race remains finely poised as well after Celtic's 2-1 win at 10-man Hibs. Rangers, who are in third place, will head to the Paysetters Hearts this afternoon. 16 counties are awaiting this afternoon's draw for the opening round of the All-Ireland Senior Football Championship. Westmeath punched their ticket for the Sam Maguire Championship by overcoming Kildare after extra time yesterday to reach the Leinster final. Kildare are also in the draw as last season's Tailteann Cup winners, and the 8 provincial finalists will have home advantage in round 1. Clare manager Brian Lohan, meanwhile, says his team have soul searching to do after their 15 points loss to Limerick in the Munster Hurling Championship. China's Wu Yetze holds a 3 frames lead into the second day of the World Snooker Championship final. He'll resume 10 frames to 7 up at the Crucible this afternoon, with the first 18 frames set to be crowned champion. 22-year-old Wu is on course to become the second youngest player to ever clinch the title. And that's your news in sport. I'm Will O'Callaghan. It's now 6 minutes past 12.
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0: Mostly cloudy and dry today with some sunny spells developing through the afternoon and light north to northwest winds with afternoon highs of 12 to 14 degrees. Currently here at Radio Centre Bray, it's 11 degrees. And that's your Bank Holiday Monday word on weather from East Coast FM.
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Alex Warren and Fever Dream, the latest from him on East Coast FM. Very happy Bank Holiday Monday. It is Jason Collins with you. Our Taylor Swift and the Coronas on the way. And more chances for you to enter that brilliant competition to win a family pass for the RHSI Rustboro Garden Show. 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

0: Wicklow's favourite radio station, East Coast FM, Taylor Swift and Anti-Hero. Well, it is a very happy bank holiday Monday. It is also May the 4th, Star Wars Day. I did play out a Star Wars clip, but it's also another big day in the universe because today is the day of Laura Wood's very happy birthday, and some listeners have very kindly sent in some birthday messages.
1: Hi Laura, I'm listening to you every morning. Just want to wish you a very happy birthday and I hope you have a great day. This is from Caroline in Kildare.
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0: East Coast event with Years and Years and King. Now, Amy Kavanagh, manager of the Wicklow Under-16s girls football team, has been in touch with a really brilliant message. A very, very proud manager. Her girls are now the Leinster Sea champions after that brilliant win against Wexford on Saturday. Just looking at the score, 7-14 they won. Huge score. And Amy was telling me as well, it's an unbeaten run as well. What a team. Here she is wishing her team a huge congratulations.
1: Hi, Jason. Amy Kavanagh here, manager of the Wicklow Under-16 girls football team, who are now the Leinster Sea champions after a very strong victory over Wexford on Saturday. We had played Wexford not so long ago in the group stage of the championship, and it was a very tight competitive game, which we only barely came out on top. So we knew coming into Saturday it was going to be a tough game and that Wexford would be out for revenge. But from the throw-in, we started off really fast and we put away the scores very nicely. In the half-time score, it was 3-10 to a point. And from there, we just kicked on and we kept going and kept ticking over the scoreboard. And the final score was 7-14 to 2-7. Every girl that put on the Wicklow jersey on Saturday put in a fantastic performance. And I'm just delighted because the girls really deserve it, having come from an unbeaten season. So we go on now to the All-Ireland semi-final, which will be on the 24th of June. So the girls will head back to their clubs for a few weeks now, play their club games, and we face either the winner of Munster or the winner of Connacht.
0: Well, that's going to be a huge game, isn't it? Congratulations to Amy Kavanagh, manager of the Wicklow Under-16s football team, ladies football team, and to all of the squad. A huge game coming up in June, the All-Ireland semi-final, as you heard there, against the winner of Munster or the winner of Connacht. So we wish them the very best of luck.
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1: Generally cloudy but dry today. Some sunny spells will break through across the afternoon in light north to northwest winds with afternoon highs of 12 to 14 degrees. Currently in Greystones, it's 11 degrees. And that's your Bank Holiday Monday Word on Weather from East Coast FM.
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0: With thanks to Beyond the Pale, returning to Glendalough Estate June 12th to 14th with Primal Scream, Father John Misty, Caribou, Soulwax, Sister Sledge and more. 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

0: Whitesnake, Here I Go Again on East Coast FM. Well, all this week, we are giving you the chance to bring your family to the RHSI Rusper Garden Show, which is taking place at the beautiful Rusper House and Park, Blessington, on Sunday, the 17th of May. The show promises to bring together Ireland's best plant growers all in one place. It's the perfect opportunity to stock up and get your own garden ready for the summer. This one's definitely for the people with the green thumbs there listening. A proper day out for the whole family, including a dog show in the Wall Garden run by the KWW SPCA. There's a speaker programme or HSI workshops on the day as well. The website for all the information is ruspera.ie. Plus, on Friday, we've also got a family weekend camping pass to Kaleidoscope presented by Glenveagh, also taking place at Rusper. For your chance to win a family pass today, answer this very hard question. Not at all. What colour are unripe bananas? What colour are unripe bananas? Text or HSI along with your answer and your name to 087-77-11103. Great prize. It'd be lovely to win, wouldn't it? It's Jason Collins with you this Bank Holiday Monday. I've Ed Sheeran, Rag & Bone Man, along with some great memories from Elton John and Journey, all on the way after one on East Coast FM.
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11: It's 1 o'clock. Good afternoon. I'm Daniel Pitcher. Iranian state media claims two missiles have hit a US warship entering the Strait of Hormuz. It comes hours after Donald Trump said American forces would begin helping stranded ships out of the vital passage. It's the latest attempt by the president to break Tehran's stranglehold over the vital route, with shipping still at a standstill. Military analyst Sean Bell has more.
12: When they say missiles rather than drones, it might be these anti-ship missiles. They could be quite serious. But we also understand from the Iranian statement that actually both these warships turned away. Well, that would imply that they weren't disabled, and therefore it could well be they're simply warning shots.
11: The Taoiseach's attending a summit of the European political community in Armenia today. Around 50 leaders from across Europe are attending the two-day event in Yerevan, with the Canadian Prime Minister also there as a guest. Discussions are focusing on geopolitical developments, economic resilience and security. President of the European Commission, Ursula von der Leyen, says that they'll also discuss the topic of an independent Europe in a number of areas.
13: We are too much over-dependent on imported fossil fuels and therefore always dependent on volatile global markets. We have to increase our assets at home in Europe, and these are the renewable energies and nuclear energy because they are homegrown.
11: Talks on a new public sector pay deal are expected to begin in the coming weeks. The Department of Public Expenditure says discussions will focus on a successor to the current agreement, which expires at the end of June. Trade unions are expected to seek above inflation pay rises, citing the rising cost of living, according to the Irish Times. The government's also facing growing spending pressures ahead of the next budget. More than 2,400 people have been caught speeding so far this bank holiday weekend. A special Garda Roads policing operation has been underway since Thursday morning, as Emily Keegan reports.
14: Since 7 a.m. on Thursday, there have been two deaths on the roads, bringing the total number for the year so far to 57. Across the 4 days of this Garda operation, 123 people have been arrested for driving under the influence. More than 2,400 people have been caught speeding, including one person travelling at 159 kilometres an hour in an 80 zone in Tipperary, and another driving 112 kilometres an hour in a 60 zone in Dublin. 240 motorists have been caught on their phones or not wearing a seatbelt. The increased number of Gardaí on the roads will remain in place until 7 a.m. tomorrow.
11: A commemorative event to mark 30 years since the death of Veronica Guerin is set to take place next month. The investigative journalist was killed by a gunman while sitting in her car at Newlands Cross in Dublin on the 26th of June 1996. The event, entitled Truth and Transparency, will take place on the same date this year at the Convention Centre in Dublin and attended by the Taoiseach Micheál Martin and Justice Minister Jim O'Callaghan, according to the Irish Independent. All proceeds will go to the St Francis Hospice in Raheny in North Dublin. Rudy Giuliani is in a critical but stable condition in hospital, according to his spokesman. The 81-year-old's illness has not yet been disclosed, and it's unclear how long he's been receiving treatment. Donald Trump described him as a fighter and wished him well in a social media post. Mr. Giuliani, once described as America's mayor, later became a controversial figure as a key ally of the U.S. president for his role in efforts to overturn the 2020 U.S. election results. And finally for now, The Devil Wears Prada 2 has had a fantastic opening at the global box office. The sequel to the iconic 2000s film brought in almost 199 million euro with the global box office in its opening weekend. The blockbuster sees the return of its star-studded cast, including Meryl Streep, Anne Hathaway and Emily Blunt. The Disney movie was produced with a budget of around $100 million, which is $60 million more than the original. And that is your latest news update for now, with the time coming up to 4 minutes past one.
15: And in sport, Chelsea will attempt to get their European aspirations back on track when they take on Nottingham Forest in the Premier League this afternoon. Five straight league defeats have seen them drop to ninth in the table, but they've been boosted by last weekend's FA Cup semi-final win against Leeds. Manchester City can move back to within 3 points of the leaders Arsenal with a victory at Everton tonight. Leader Shamrock Rovers will look to stay at the summit with a win over Drogheda United in the Premier Division of the SSC Airtricity League this evening. St Pat's will look to keep the pressure on the hoops with a victory on the road against Sligo Rovers. Waterford go in search of their first win of the campaign when they host Dundalk. Derry City have been boosted by the return of Michael Duffy for their match against Galway United, and there's a North Dublin derby between Bohemians and Shelburne at Dalyman Park. Arsenal captain Martin Odegaard was missing from their training session this morning ahead of tomorrow's Champions League semi-final second leg against Atletico Madrid. That tie is level at a goal apiece. The thrilling Scottish Premiership title race continues today as leaders Hearts host third place Rangers at Tynecastle. Celtic move level on points with Hearts but remain second on goal difference after a 2-1 win at Hibs yesterday. 16 counties are awaiting this afternoon's draw for the opening round of the All-Ireland Senior Football Championship. Westmeath punched their ticket for the Sam Maguire Championship by overcoming Kildare after extra time yesterday to reach the Leinster final. Kildare are also in the draw as last season's Tailteann Cup winners, and the eight provincial finalists will all have home advantage in round one. The World Snooker Championship final is getting back underway between Wu Yitse and Sean Murphy. 22-year-old Wu holds a 10 frames to 7 lead at the Crucible in that best of 33 frames encounter. And a group of the world's top tennis players, including Novak Djokovic, Jannik Sinner and Aryna Sabalenka, have complained about the prize money that's on offer for this year's French Open. The French Open have announced a 9.5% increase in prize money, but the group claims that as a percentage of revenue, the prize fund is actually being reduced. Many players have been arguing with the four Grand Slams for more than a year, as they think they're not being given a fair share of the income from the tournaments. And that's your news in sport. I'm Will O'Callaghan. It's now 6 minutes past one.
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0: Generally cloudy and dry today. Some sunny spells developing across the afternoon in light north to northwest winds with afternoon highs of 12 to 14 degrees. Currently in Arklow, it's 13 degrees. And that's your Bank Holiday Monday word on weather from East Coast FM.
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1: Wicklow's favourite radio station, East Coast FM, Rag and Bone Man and Human. A very happy bank holiday Monday to you. It's Jason Collins here. I've Ed Sheeran and Walking on Cars on the way. They play inside 10 minutes. But right now, a song that took 27 years to peak. First released in 1981, it went back into the charts in 2007 and the top spot after being used in the final scene of The Sopranos. It's his Journey and Don't Stop Believing on East Coast FM.

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1: East Coast of Anne Wicklow's favourite radio station. Well, if you're just tuning in, a very happy bank holiday Monday to you. I hope you're having a great one. Whatever you're up to, maybe you're just kicking back, taking it easy ahead of work tomorrow. We won't mention W word again. Lovely message in from Catherine. Jason, can you please say a huge well done to Eve O'Leary from Arklow, who was competing in a swimming gala yesterday morning at the National Aquatic Centre. Eve is absolutely delighted after two heats doing breaststroke and freestyle. Eve did her personal best. Isn't that great? Well done, Eva. You must be a super swimmer, Eve. And who knows, we might see you at the Olympics one day. Why not? Thanks to everybody as well who entered into that brilliant RHSI Rusborough Garden Show competition. Fantastic prize. Every day this week, we're giving you the chance to win a family pass. Plus, on Friday, one lucky winner will have a chance to win a weekend family camping pass to Kaleidoscope presented by Glenveagh. Wouldn't that be absolutely fantastic to win? It's going to be a proper day for the whole family. A dog show in the Wall Garden run by the WWSPCA speaker programme, or HSI workshops on the day as well. It's really a fantastic day for the people with the green thumbs in your family. The website is rusborough.ie. For your chance to win a family pass today, and this is the last time I'm going to do this, so I'm going to be picking out a winner before 2 o'clock. Answer this very, very, very hard question. Not hard at all. What colour are unripe bananas? 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

0: East Coast of Ann with Michael Bublé. Just haven't met you yet. The Canadian star in the country last week promoting his big outdoor gig at Malahide Castle. Well, thanks to everybody who has entered our RHSI Rustburgh Garden Show competition. Fantastic prize. Every day this week we'll be giving you the chance to win a family pass. Plus on Friday, one lucky winner will have a chance to win a family weekend camping pass thanks to Kaleidoscope presented by Glenveagh. And what a fantastic prize that would be. Now on the phone, fingers cross, hopefully, if technology is working, I should have Debbie Harrison. Debbie, are you there? And no, she's not. So, unfortunately, we'll have to go on to the next person, and I'm going to try them just after this.
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0: Mostly cloudy and dry today with some sunny spells developing through the afternoon in light north to northwest winds with afternoon highs of 12 to 14 degrees. Currently in Rathnew, it's 14 degrees. And that's your word on weather from East Coast FM.
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5: Well, we'll try again now. 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Linda, are you there?
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5: Hiya, how
6: yes,
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6: I
5: you?
6: Am.
5: Oh, great to have you with us. Whereabouts in the world are you, Linda?
6: Well, I'm actually in Black Rock at the moment.
5: Lovely. What are you doing for the day?
6: Oh, just a bit of shopping.
5: Just a bit of shopping. Well, hopefully I have some good news for you. Earlier on, I was asking what colour are unripe bananas. This is for our RHSI Rustburgh Garden Show competition. I have a family pass to win today. And every day this week, Tommy Green will be giving away one. Plus on Friday, we've also got a family weekend camping pass to Kaleidoscope presented by Glenveagh, also at Rustburgh. So, Linda, what colour are unripe bananas?
6: Green.
5: Green, they are indeed. Wasn't too hard at all, was it?
6: Not at all.
5: No. Well, congratulations. You've won the family pass.
6: Thank you.
5: You're very welcome. We'll be in touch with that. And make sure to tune in on Friday because you might have a chance as well at winning that family weekend camping pass to Kaleidoscope. Have you ever been to that yourself?
6: I haven't, no. I would look forward to that.
5: Yeah, it's an amazing festival, really. It's got great music and it's got everything for kids as well. So even if you don't know it yourself, you could bring people along and they'd absolutely be delighted to be your guests at it, I'm sure.
6: Great, thank you very much.
5: No problem. Well, congratulations to you, Linda. We'll be in touch with that. And if you didn't win today, don't worry, because tomorrow, as I said, Tommy Green from midday on East Coast Afternoons will have another chance for you to win. I've got Serena Carpenter on the way. Right now, though, it's Westlife and Fool Again on East Coast FM.

0: is, and there she goes on East Coast FM, and in there as well, Gabrielle Out of Reach. Now, Gabrielle is supporting Michael Bublé at Malahide Castle, and she is still fantastic. 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I got to see her live, I think, 2 weeks ago now at the stage at the Three Arena. She was supporting Rick Astley, and her voice. 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If you get a chance to go, Michael Bublé and Gabrielle at Malahide Castle. A huge congratulations as well to Linda Healy and Rathnew winning that family pass to the RHSI Rusborough Garden Show. 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
10: It's 2 o'clock. Good afternoon. I'm Daniel Pitcher. Two Irish people are confirmed to be on board a cruise ship experiencing a suspected hantavirus outbreak. Three passengers on board the MV Hondius have died, while the company behind the cruise says that their deaths have not been directly linked to the virus. Oceanwide Expedition says there's just one confirmed case so far, with a British tourist in intensive care in South Africa. Two crew members are currently experiencing respiratory symptoms, but hantavirus has not been confirmed as the cause. Neither of the Irish passengers on board the ship are reported to be affected. Iranian state media has claimed a U.S. warship has been turned away after being struck by two missiles in the Strait of Hormuz. U.S. Central Command has denied the reports. It's after President Trump says the warships will start escorting stranded vehicles stuck in the vital shipping route to break Tehran's stranglehold. Middle East commentator Tanga Kalgaru says things could escalate quickly.
11: What's happening in the Strait of Hormuz makes everything extremely tense, because at any moment a shot that hits something can indeed lead to an escalation that really both sides seem to not want at this moment.
10: 123 people have been arrested for driving under the influence of drink or drugs in the last 4 days. Gardaí are out on force on the roads for a special policing operation this bank holiday weekend. Emily Keegan has more.
12: This road safety campaign began at 7 a.m. on Thursday and runs until the same time tomorrow morning. Since it began, two people have died on the roads, bringing the total number of deaths so far this year to 57. 240 drivers have been caught using their phone or not wearing a seatbelt across the weekend. Garda figures show more than 2,400 motorists have been caught speeding. Notable speeds include someone travelling at 141 kilometres an hour in a 100 zone in Offaly and another driving 96 kilometres an hour in a 50 zone in Dublin.
10: Airlines are cutting routes that are barely profitable amid rising fuel costs, according to a travel expert. It comes after German and Scandinavian airlines have cut a number of European flights with low amounts of passengers. Owen Curry, editor of Travel Extra, says Irish airlines are less affected by rising fuel prices because they've already bought their fuel at a fixed price. But he says other airlines have had to make some difficult decisions.
13: Airlines are looking at where it isn't profitable. They're looking at the routes that were barely making money or not making money at all, and they're saying we could more or less manage this, but now the fuel price has pushed them over the edge. We've seen very big cuts in routes by SAS Scandinavian. They're not hedged. They don't have contract fuel bought in at all. And Lufthansa cut an entire division of their airline.
10: Talks on a new public sector pay deal are expected to begin in the coming weeks. The Department of Public Expenditure says discussions will focus on a successor to the current agreement, which expires at the end of June. Trade unions are expected to seek above inflation pay rises, citing the rising cost of living, according to the Irish Times. Panda Waste customers can expect to see an additional charge on their bill from this month. The company is set to introduce a monthly fuel surcharge of 97 cents due to rise in oil prices. It will add 12 euros to the annual cost of bin collections for more than 350,000 customers. Susan Hayes-Cullerton, director of Hayes-Cullerton Group, says it's interesting to see it's not been called a price hike.
14: They're not just saying it's a rising cost. They're very much pointing it towards one specific rising cost that is very easy to understand from the perspective of consumers. And the second thing is they're calling it temporary. When, let's say, we see oil prices or energy prices in general falling, the onus then would be on them to decrease it.
10: Tomorrow is the deadline to register or update details to vote in the Dublin Central and Galway West by-elections. On Commission, Tauachon is urging people to check their details at checktheregister.ie. Officials are also registering new voters in two schools in Connemara tomorrow as part of a final push ahead of the cut-off. That's your latest news update at 4 minutes past two.
15: And in sport, Kerry have been drawn against Donegal in the first round of the All-Ireland Senior Football Championship. The game in Killarney will be a repeat of last year's final and this season's league decider, where the teams shared one win each. Division 2 champions Meath make the trip to Cork in a rematch of their league decider from last month. Monaghan are at home to Mayo, and there's a derby in Mullingar between Westmeath and Cavan. Armagh played Derry, Roscommon host Tyrone, Dublin face Louth, and the Tailteann Cup winners Kildare will go to Galway. Chelsea will attempt to get their European aspirations back on track when they take on Nottingham Forest in the Premier League this afternoon. Five straight league defeats have seen them drop down to ninth place in the table. Manchester City can move back to within 3 points of the leaders Arsenal if they get a win at Everton tonight. Leader Shamrock Rovers will look to stay at the summit with a win over Drogheda United in the Premier Division of the SSC or Tristy League this evening. St Pat's hope to keep the pressure on the Hoops with a victory on the road against Sligo Rovers. Managerless Waterford go in search of their first win of the campaign when they host Dundalk. Derry City have been boosted by the return of Michael Duffy for their match against Galway United, and there's a North Dublin derby between Bohemians and Shelburne at Dalymount Park. Arsenal captain Martin Odegaard was missing from training today ahead of tomorrow's Champions League semi-final second leg against Atletico Madrid. That tie is level at one apiece. The thrilling Scottish Premiership title race continues today as the leaders Hearts will host third place Rangers at Tynecastle. Sean Murphy has won the opening frame of the afternoon session of his World Snooker Championship final against Wu Yetsa. 22-year-old Wu holds a 10 frames to 8 lead now at the Crucible in their best of 33 frames encounter. And a group of the world's top tennis players, including Novak Djokovic, Jannik Sinner and Aryna Sabalenka, have complained about the prize money that's on offer for the upcoming French Open. The French Open announced a 9.5% increase in prize money, but the group claims that as a percentage of revenue, the prize fund has actually fallen. And that's your news in sports. I'm Will O'Callaghan. It's now 6 minutes past two.
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0: Mostly cloudy and dry today with good sunny spells developing across the afternoon and light north to northwest winds with highs of 12 to 14 degrees. Currently in Bolton Glass, it's 13 degrees. And that's your Bank Holiday Monday word on weather from East Coast FM.
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Bruno Mars, I Just Might on East Coast FM. A very good afternoon and happy Bank Holiday Monday to you. It's Jason Collins with you. I've got Dermot Kennedy and Dido on the way, but right now bringing you back in time a bit with the song that wasn't just a hit for this lady, but a huge comeback for the Queen of Rock and Roll. At the time, 44 years old, she became the oldest female artist to top the US charts. It's Tina Turner and What's Love Got to Do with It on East Coast FM. You

be. East Coast FM bringing you back to the noughties with Dido and White Flag, still sounding great all these years later. It's Jason Collins with your bank holiday more music weekend. I've got Miles Smith, Niall Horan, Beyonce all on the way, but ahead of them I've got the Queen song that was once voted by Top Gear as the greatest driving song of all time. That's on the way inside 3 minutes on East Coast FM.

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0: 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The website is rusborough.ie. 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
0: Mostly dry today with a mix of cloud and sunny spells and light north to northwest winds with highs of 12 to 14 degrees. Currently in Newtown, Mount Kennedy, it's 14 degrees. And that's your Bank Holiday Monday word on weather from East Coast FM.
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0: Wicklow's favourite radio station, East Coast FM, on a bank holiday, more music weekend continuing with Ryan O'Neill. Ryan's going to take you across the afternoon with Moncrief, Miley Cyrus, along with some great memories from The Corrs and Wilson Phillips. Enjoy the rest of your bank holiday Monday. Have a great one. 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
12: It's 3 o'clock. Good afternoon. I'm Daniel Pitcher. Two Irish people are confirmed to be on board a cruise ship experiencing a suspected hantavirus outbreak. Three passengers on board the MV Hondius have died, while the company behind the cruise says that their deaths have not been directly linked to the virus. Oceanwide Expedition says there's just one confirmed case so far with a British tourist in intensive care in South Africa. Neither of the Irish passengers on board the ship are reported to have been affected. US Central Command says two American-flagged merchant vessels have passed through the Strait of Hormuz. It's after Donald Trump announced his forces would help in efforts to get commercial freight moving again through the vital waterway. The US has denied reports that Iran's hit an American warship in the strait with missiles. John Stupert is from the International Chamber of Shipping.
13: I think there was certainly air coverage for those vessels. At the same time, we don't know what that means for the vast number of vessels that remain trapped. And so there is still a huge amount of uncertainty in the industry as to what this Project Freedom actually means.
12: A meeting of the European political community is underway in Armenia. Taoiseach Micheál Martin is among around 50 leaders attending the summit in Yerevan, which is focusing on geopolitical developments, economic resilience and security. The Prime Minister of Canada is also in attendance this year as a guest. President of the European Commission, Ursula von der Leyen, says that there will be a lot of discussion around the idea of an independent Europe.
14: We have to step up our military capabilities to be able to defend and protect ourselves. There is a vast amount of money available for the investment. Now we really have to step up and speed up the production process for military capabilities.
12: Tomorrow is the deadline to register to vote in the Dublin Central and Galway West by-elections. The voting takes place on May 22nd to select TDs to fill the vacated seats of Pascal Donoghue and Catherine Connolly. 14 candidates have been nominated to contest Dublin Central, while in Galway 17 people will be on the ballot. Communications Manager for On Commission Tawakon, Brian Dawson, says it's vital people have their say.
15: Your vote is your voice. And if you don't use your vote, then somebody else is going to be making a decision on your behalf. So I'd really encourage everyone out there to use your vote in these two by-elections. A decision will be made, so please be part of it, because that decision will impact your community. It impacts the decisions that are made in your community. And it's so vital that you have your say on it.
12: Almost 370 men's sheds across the country have received new government funding to support their running costs. Grants of up to €3,000 were distributed through the Irish Men's Sheds Association. The funding provided by the Department of Rural and Community Development will help cover expenses like heating, electricity and insurance. The NHS in England is introducing a one-minute jab that could help tens of thousands of cancer patients. The new immunotherapy injection can be used to treat more than a dozen types of the disease. It's been hailed as a game-changer for people who currently spend long periods on drips to get a specific drug into their system. Shirley Zuxes is 89 and has bowel cancer and is one of the first to receive the jab.
16: Not as quick as a COVID jab. It takes couple of minutes, whereas a COVID jab is just in and gone. But I mean, that was nothing. No, it was very good, very good.
12: Hollywood looks set to avoid further strike action after the SAG-AFTRA reached a tentative deal with major studios. The agreement with the Alliance of Motion Picture and Television Producers covers film, television, streaming and new media. Further details have not yet been released pending approval by the union's national board. If confirmed, it would prevent a repeat of the industry-wide strikes involving SAG-AFTRA and the Writers Guild of America 3 years ago. That's your latest news update with the time approaching 4 minutes past three.
17: And in sport, Kerry have been drawn against Donegal in the first round of the All-Ireland Senior Football Championship. The heavyweight game in Killarney will be a repeat of last year's final and this season's league decider, where the team shared one win each. Division 2 champions Meath make the trip to Cork in a rematch of their league decider from last month. Monaghan are at home to Mayo, and there'll be a derby in Mullingar between Westmeath and Cavan. Armagh played Derry, Roscommon host Tyrone, Dublin face Louth, and Tailteann Cup winners Kildare will go to Galway. Chelsea and Nottingham Forest are just getting underway in the Premier League. FA Cup finalist Chelsea are hoping to end a run of five league games without a win, while Forest have rotated eight players from their Europa League semi-final win against Aston Villa midweek. City take on Everton tonight, with Manchester City looking for a win there to take them within 3 points of the Premier League leaders Arsenal. Leader Shamrock Rovers will look to stay at the summit of the SSE Airtricity League Premier Division with a home win against Drogheda United. St Pat's hope to keep the pressure on the Hoops with a victory on the road against Sligo Rovers. Managerless Waterford go in search of their first win of the campaign when they host Dundalk. Derry City have been boosted by the return of Michael Duffy for their match against Galway United, and there's a North Dublin derby between Bohemians and Shelburne at Dalyman Park. The thrilling Scottish Premiership title race continues today as well, as leaders Hearts take on third place Rangers at Tynecastle. Sean Murphy is battling back in his World Snooker Championship final. The 2005 winner has taken the first two frames of the afternoon session, and he's closed the deficit to 10 frames to 9 against Wu Yetze. The first player to get to 18 frames will be crowned the new champion at the Crucible tonight. And a group of the world's top tennis players, including Novak Djokovic, Jannik Sinner and Aryna Sabalenka, have complained about the prize money that's on offer for the upcoming French Open. The French Open has announced a 9.5% increase in prize money, but the group claims that as a percentage of revenue, the prize fund has actually been reduced. Many players have been arguing with the four Grand Slams for more than a year now, as they think they're not being given a sufficient share of income from the tournaments. That's your news and sport. I'm Will O'Callaghan. It's now 6 minutes past three.
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22: Now your word on weather. It's going to be mainly dry today. Some cloud around and the possibility of one or two showers creeping in as well. Highest temperatures 13 or 14 degrees with light northerly breezes. That's your word on weather from East Coast FM.
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0: Wicklow's favourite radio station, East Coast FM, for Bank Holiday Monday. Good afternoon to you. It's Ryan O'Neill with you. Snow Patrol and Chasing Cars. Well, I hope you had a good weekend. We've got some great music over the next few hours, so hopefully you can stick around whatever you're doing for this Bank Holiday Monday. Got some Miley Cyrus on the way in just a few minutes. The Chorus in there as well. Before that, here's Moncrief. This is Warm on East Coast FM.
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0: East Coast FM and more music, bank holiday weekend, Miley Cyrus and Flowers. It's Ryan O'Neill with you till 7 this evening. Got to say hello to Aoife and also to John as well. Congratulations to you guys. 1 year anniversary today. And that comes in from Lily, who wanted to wish you a congratulations for this bank holiday Monday. Got to continue with more of your favourites in just a minute on East Coast FM.
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0: 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There was once upon a time, right about 10 or 12 years ago, where Pharrell Williams was on pretty much every single. He was one of the biggest paid producers of all time. And yeah, he's probably just counting the money now at this stage, I'd say. 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Let's check the weather for you.
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0: Not a bad day today. It's going to be mainly dry. There will be some cloud around and the possibility of one or two isolated showers as well. Highest temperatures generally today, 13 or 14 degrees with light northerly breezes. That's your word on weather from East Coast FM. Got a memory from Girls Aloud coming up.
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0: Wicklow's favourite radio station, East Coast FM, Sophie Ellis-Bextor there, and Murder on the Dance Floor. It's Ryan with you until 7 this evening on our More Music Bank holiday weekend. And coming up in just a few minutes, we've got a great song from Roxette for you, great memory from them, and genuinely one of the best songs of the past couple of years, in my opinion. Somebody who's going to be playing in the Aviva Stadium in Dublin this summer, and it's all on the way after news at 4.
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11: It's 4 o'clock. Good afternoon, I'm Daniel Pitcher. Two Irish people are on board a cruise ship in the Atlantic suspected of being experiencing a hantavirus outbreak. Three passengers of the MV Hondius have died so far, but the cruise company says the virus has not yet confirmed the case of death. While six people have become unwell on board the ship, one definite case has been confirmed with a British tourist currently in intensive care in South Africa. Oceanwide expeditions have confirmed two Irish citizens are on board, while global health expert Larry Gostin says it's very serious.
12: I would be worried because the incubation period for hantavirus can be up to a week, and so it's possible that more cases will arise, and it's uncertain at this stage what, you know, preventive and precaution measures the cruise ship undertook.
11: U.S. Central Command says two American-flagged merchant vessels have passed through the Strait of Hormuz. It's after Donald Trump announced his forces would help in efforts to get commercial freight back moving again through the vital waterway. The U.S., though, has denied reports that Iran's hit an American warship in the strait with missiles. 123 people have been arrested for driving under the influence of drink or drugs in the last 4 days. Gardaí are out in force on the roads for a special policing operation this bank holiday weekend, as Emily Keegan reports.
13: This road safety campaign campaign began at 7 a.m. on Thursday and runs until the same time tomorrow morning. Since it began, two people have died on the roads, bringing the total number of deaths so far this year to 57. 240 drivers have been caught using their phone or not wearing a seatbelt across the weekend. Garda figures show more than 2,400 motorists have been caught speeding. Notable speeds include someone travelling at 141 kilometres an hour in a 100 zone in Offaly and another driving 96 kilometres an hour in a 50 zone in Dublin.
11: A Garda received minor injuries after being struck by an e-bike in Dublin yesterday. Officers were trying to stop a young boy who was driving erratically on the vehicle on Hartstown Park in Blanchardstown. The Garda was hit by the driver, who was arrested at the scene and taken to a Garda station in the capital. He's been released without charge and a file prepared for the Garda National Youth Diversion Bureau. Further protests over fuel costs could take place before October's budget. Spokesman James Gagan told Press Association, while nothing is formally planned, public anger remains high. They argue the current government supports do not go far enough to ease cost of living measures. Last month's demonstrations caused significant disruption around the country. There have been no prosecution under Ireland's ticket touting legislation since it was introduced. The law, which came into force in 2021, bans the sale of above face value for designated events. However, a loophole means that venues or events not officially listed are exempt. It comes as tickets for next year's Ryder Cup in Limerick have already appeared online at several times their original price. Fine Gael TD John Clendenin says the event does need to be included on the list.
14: There is a register basically where venues that are recognised for sporting, cultural and music events, and that they can be listed to ensure that they're in compliance with the legislation. And I think it would be worthwhile now to see a dare do the exact same thing, so to ensure that we can address this issue and ensure that we don't see tickets selling at inflated prices well above the face value.
11: The Cliffs of Moher, the Book of Kells and Temple Bar are the biggest letdowns when it comes to tourist attractions here. A new report has looked at more than 619,000 public reviews of 170 attractions, with many visitors underwhelmed by our offerings. It found the Cliffs of Moher show the strongest expectation versus reality gap, while Kildare Village, the Guinness Storehouse and Dublinia also scored lowly. And that's your news update, with the time coming up to 4 minutes past four.
15: A very good afternoon, I'm Will O'Callaghan. A repeat of last year's final headlines the opening round of games in the All-Ireland Senior Football Championship. The league winners Donegal have been drawn away to the reigning champions Kerry on the weekend of May the 24th. On that same weekend, Cork and Meath will have their third clash of the season. Galway host Kildare and Tyrone go to Roscommon. The other games in the opening round will be played on the last weekend of May. Mayo go to Monaghan, Armagh host Derry, Westmeath take on Cavan and Dublin will play Louth. Chelsea's struggles are continuing in the Premier League. They're 2-0 down to a much-changed Nottingham Forest team at Stamford Bridge. A victory for the visitors in that one would move them 6 points clear of the relegation zone. Manchester City take on Everton tonight, looking for a win that would move them within 3 points of the Premier League leaders Arsenal. Five games get underway in the Premier Division of the SSE Airtricity League in an hour's time. Drogheda United have made the trip to Tallaght Stadium to face the leaders Shamrock Rovers. Should the Hoops drop points, St. Pat's will look to move to the summit with a victory at Sligo Rovers. Winless Waterford take on Dundalk at the RSC. There's a derby between Bowes and Shelburne at Dalymount Park, and Derry City will host Galway United. The thrilling Scottish Premiership title race continues as well, as leaders Hearts host third place Rangers at Tynecastle. Sean Murphy is taking the lead now in the World Snooker Championship final. The 2005 winner reeled off five frames in a row in the afternoon session, and he leads by 12 frames to 11 against China's Wu Yitze. The first player to 18 frames will be crowned the new champion at the Crucible tonight. And a group of the world's top tennis players, including Novak Djokovic, Jannik Sinner and Arina Sabalenka, have complained about the prize money that's on offer at this year's French Open. The tournament, which gets underway later this month, has announced a 9.5% increase in prize money, but the group of players claim that as a percentage of revenue, the prize fund has actually reduced. Many players have been arguing with the four Grand Slams for more than a year, as they think they'll be given an insufficient share of the revenue from the tournaments. And that's your news and sport. I'm Will O'Callaghan. It's now 6 minutes past four.
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0: Hey, your word on weather. Today, it's going to be mainly dry. There'll be a fair amount of cloud around, but also some bright or sunny spells and a couple of isolated showers. Temperatures 13 or 14 degrees in light northerly breezes. That's your word on weather from East Coast FM.
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1: 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Great music, great Irish music from Picture This. That is called One Drink. Ryan with you until 7 this evening. Hope you're good and having a good Bank Holiday Monday so far. Here's Mr. Mister. What a memory this is. This is Broken Wings from a close favourite radio station, East Coast FM.

0: Oh, love it. Mentioned it earlier on, and I think it's one of the best songs from the past couple of years, from Dermot Kennedy. That is called Funeral. And of course, he's going to be playing in the Aviva Stadium in Dublin this summer as well. And when I say this summer, I know it's already kind of summer, right? So we're into May now. So I think it's June or July he's playing. So yeah, not too long to go if you are a Dermot Kennedy fan. Going to continue with more of your favourite music here on East Coast FM. Just going to take a quick short break.
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Anastasia there and Left Outside Alone. Now, don't forget, every weekday morning, your ears could unlock some serious cash. Yes, we're talking about East Coast FM's Voice Vault. It's on Freshly Squeezed with Rob and Laura. And three familiar voices are wrapped around a growing stack of cash. 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
0: Now your word on weather, it's going to be mainly dry today. There will be a fair amount of cloud around though and the chance of just some patchy rain or drizzle as well. Temperatures 13 or 14 degrees in light northerly breezes. That is your word on weather from East Coast FM.
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0: 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Niall Horan and Dinner Party. It's Ryan O'Neill with you till 7 this evening. We've got news at 5 on the way. We'll get you right up to date with the latest news and sport and another hour of great music here on East Coast FM just ahead.
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10: At 5, good evening, I'm Tina Gates. Two Irish people remain on board a cruise ship in the Atlantic where a hantavirus outbreak is suspected to have killed 3 people. 6 people have become unwell on board the MV Hondius, but just one definite case has been identified. Oceanwide Expeditions has confirmed 2 Irish citizens are on board, but there are no reports of them being affected. Global health expert Larry Gostin says it's serious.
11: I would be worried because the incubation period for hantavirus can be up to a week. And so it's possible that more cases will arise. And it's uncertain at this stage what, you know, preventive and precaution measures the cruise ship undertook.
10: A young boy has been released without charge after being arrested after a Gartha was hit by an e-bike in West Dublin. The Gartha was struck as officers tried to stop a boy driving erratically on an e-bike in Hartstown Park in Blanchardstown yesterday evening. The officers understood to have suffered minor injuries. An investigation is underway and a file is being prepared for the Gartha National Youth Diversion Bureau. More than 240 drivers have been caught using their phones or not wearing a seatbelt this weekend. Gardaí have also detected over 2,400 people speeding during the May Bank Holiday Road Safety Campaign, which continues until tomorrow morning. 123 motorists have been arrested for driving under the influence of drugs or alcohol. There have also been 2 deaths on the roads across the last 4 days, bringing the total number of road deaths so far this year to 57. Geopolitical developments, economic resilience and security are the main topics being discussed at a meeting of European leaders. The Taoiseach's among around 50 leaders attending the European Political Community Summit in Armenia today and tomorrow. The Prime Minister of Canada, Mark Carney, has also been invited as a guest. The Taoiseach says day one of the summit saw discussions on a range of issues.
12: We heard directly from President Zelensky on the challenges he and the Ukrainian people face in confronting continuing Russian aggression. We discussed conflict in the Middle East and the impact on energy prices and supply. Most importantly, we discussed how to reduce our dependencies and how to improve our resilience to better withstand global turbulence.
10: Growing concerns about flight cancellations are starting to hit travel spending. A travel expert says uncertainty is making some passengers hesitate before booking trips. Rising tensions in the Middle East have pushed up fuel prices, but the short-term impact on Irish travellers may be limited because many airlines locked in fuel costs in advance. Editor of Travel Extra, Owen Corrie, says it's actually a good time for bargain hunters.
13: We haven't seen flight cancellations in Ireland, but people are holding off bookings. Travel agents are telling me it's down by 20%. The credit card people are monitoring spend, say travel spend is down by something like the same 20 to 25%. We had 3 48-hour flash sales in the last 10 days from Ryanair.
10: There have been no prosecutions under Ireland's ticket-touting legislation since it was introduced in 2012. The law bans the sale of tickets above face value for designated events, but a loophole means events not officially listed are exempt. It comes as tickets for next year's Ryder Cup in Limerick have already appeared online at several times their original price. Fine Gael TD John Clandinan says the event needs to be included on the list.
14: There is a register basically where venues that are recognised for sporting, cultural and music events and that they can be listed to ensure that they're in compliance with the legislation. And I think it would be worthwhile now to see Adair do the exact same thing, so to ensure that we can address this issue and ensure that we don't see tickets selling at inflated prices well above the face value.
10: And that's your latest news update at 4 minutes past five.
15: And in sport, a repeat of last year's final headlines the opening round of games in the All-Ireland Senior Football Championship. The league winners Donegal have been drawn away to reigning champions Kerry on the weekend of May the 24th. On the same weekend, Cork and Meath will have their third clash of the season. Galway host Kildare and Tyrone go to Roscommon. The other games in the opening round will be played on the last weekend of May. Mayo go to Monaghan, Armagh host Derry, Westmeath take on Cavan, and Dublin will play Louth. Nottingham Forest have lumped more Premier League misery on Chelsea. They've won 3-0 at Stamford Bridge to inflict a sixth straight league defeat on the Londoners. Forest are now 6 points clear of the relegation zone. The focus will switch to the top half of the table later, where Manchester City take on Everton. City know that a win there would move them to within 3 points of the Premier League leaders Arsenal. Five games are just getting underway in the Premier Division of the SSE Airtricity League. Drogheda United have made the trip to Tallaght Stadium to face the leaders Shamrock Rovers. Should the Hibs drop points, St Pat's will look to move to the summit if they get a victory against Sligo Rovers. Winless Waterford are taking on Dundalk at the RSC. There's a derby between Bowes and Shelburne at Dalyman Park, and Derry City are hosting Galway United. The thrilling Scottish Premiership title race also continuing today. Later this hour, the leaders Hearts are up against third place Rangers at Tynecastle. China's Wu Yitzha will need five more frames this evening if he's to be crowned world snooker champion for the first time. He recovered from losing five straight frames to win three in a row to build a 13 frames to 12 lead over Sean Murphy after the afternoon session at the Crucible. Should the 22-year-old come out on top later, he'll be the second youngest world champion ever. Leinster will be without Robbie Henshaw for Saturday's United Rugby Championship match against the Lions this weekend. The Ireland centre is going through the return to play protocols after being stretchered off in Leinster's win against Toulon in the Champions Cup semi-finals on Saturday. Winger James Lowe and prop Tadhg Furlong have trained today with the URC champions, while Jack Conan and Tommy O'Brien's fitness will be assessed later in the week. And Dennis Buckley will be leaving Connacht at the end of the season. The veteran prop is the province's second most capped player ever and was part of the Pro 12 winning team in 2016. And that's your news and sports. I'm Will O'Callaghan. It's now 6 minutes past five.
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0: Now your word on weather. It's going to be mainly dry today. Fair amount of cloud around though. And the chance of some isolated showers. But there will be some sunny spells. Highest temperatures today 13 or 14 degrees in light northern breezes. That's your word on weather from East Coast FM.
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Morgan Wallen, Post Malone. Love that. That is I Had Some Help on East Coast FM. Bank Holiday Monday. How are you? It's Ryan O'Neill with you. Whatever you're doing for this bank holiday, if you're unlucky enough to be working today, maybe you're off, whatever you're doing, and we're playing your music for you right through until 7 this evening here on East Coast FM. James Morrison on the way in just a minute. Got some Hozier in there as well. It's after Kate Bush. This is Running Up That Hill. It's Wicklow's favourite radio station, East Coast FM.

0: Wicklow's favourite radio station, East Coast FM. James Morrison there. And You Give Me Something. It's Bank Holiday Monday with Ryan O'Neill. 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

0: Beyonce, that is Texas Hold'em. Great song. It's Ryan with you for your bank holiday Monday on East Coast FM. And don't forget, if you are unlucky enough to be working today, maybe you just had a stressful day, could have been working out in the garden, whatever you're doing, just after 7 o'clock tonight, we slow it down. Yes, we play some great love songs. It's Love Songs on the Coast, and it's coming up a little bit later on, so make sure you stick around for that.
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0: Now your word on weather, it's going to be mainly dry. Not a bad day out there generally, just some cloud around. Temperatures at the moment around about 12 or 13 degrees. It's going to be mainly dry overnight tonight as well, with a mix of cloud and clear spells, but some patches mist or fog as well. At temperatures, you're looking at 3 to 8 degrees overnight tonight. That's your word on weather from East Coast FM.
1: The word on weather.
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0: Miles Smith, that is Stargazing on East Coast FM for Bank Holiday Monday. It's Ryan O'Neill with you. Not going anywhere. Got another hour of great music lined up for you. It's coming up right after news at 6. And that is on the way next from East Coast FM.
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12: At 6, good evening, I'm Tina Gates. Two Irish people remain on board a cruise ship in the Atlantic where a hantavirus outbreak is suspected to have killed 3 people. 6 people have become unwell on board the MV Hondius, but just 1 definite case has been identified. Oceanwide Expeditions has confirmed 2 Irish citizens are on board, but there are no reports of them being affected. Global health expert Larry Gostin says it's serious.
13: I would be worried because the incubation period for hantavirus can be up to a week, and so it's possible that more cases will arise, and it's uncertain at this stage what preventive and precaution measures the cruise ship undertook.
12: Authorities in Germany say two people have been killed after a car ploughed into a crowd in the eastern city of Leipzig. Reports say several others have been injured. The driver's been arrested. Sky's Olivia Guthrie's following developments.
14: Initially, we've had some local radio reports that it was a damaged Volkswagen SUV, which was seen speeding through the pedestrian zone. And there were some reports that there was a person clinging to the hood of that car.
12: A young boy has been released without charge after being arrested after a Gartha was hit by an e-bike in West Dublin. The Gartha was struck as officers tried to stop a boy driving erratically on an e-bike in Hartstown Park in Blanchestown yesterday evening. The officers understood to have suffered minor injuries. An investigation is underway and a file is being prepared for the Gartha National Youth Diversion Bureau. More than 240 drivers have been caught using their phones or not wearing a seatbelt this weekend. Gardaí have also detected over 2,400 people speeding during the May Bank Holiday Road Safety Campaign, which continues until tomorrow morning. 123 motorists have been arrested for driving under the influence of drugs or alcohol. There have also been two deaths on the roads across the last 4 days, bringing the total number of road deaths so far this year to 57. Geopolitical developments, economic resilience and security are the main topics being discussed at a meeting of European leaders. The Taoiseach's among 50 leaders attending the European Political Community Summit in Armenia today and tomorrow. The Prime Minister of Canada, Mark Carney, has also been invited as a guest. Micheál Martin says day one of the summit saw discussions on a range of issues.
15: We heard directly from President Zelensky on the challenges he and the Ukrainian people face in confronting continuing Russian aggression. We discussed conflict in the Middle East and the impact on energy prices and supply. Most importantly, we discussed how to reduce our dependencies and how to improve our resilience to better withstand global turbulence.
12: Growing concerns about flight cancellations are starting to hit travel spending. A travel expert says uncertainty is making some passengers hesitate before booking trips. But editor of Travel Extra, Owen Corrie, says the short-term impact on Irish travellers may be limited because many airlines locked in fuel costs in advance.
16: We haven't seen flight cancellations in Ireland, but people are holding off bookings. Travel agents are telling me it's down by 20%. The credit card people are monitoring spend, say, travel spend is down by something like the same 20 to 25%. We had 3 48-hour flash sales in the last 10 days from Ryanair.
12: There have been no prosecutions under Ireland's ticket touting legislation since it was introduced in 2012. The law bans the sale of tickets above face value for designated events, but a loophole means events not officially listed are exempt. It comes as tickets for next year's Ryder Cup in Limerick have already appeared online at several times their original price. And that's your latest news update at 6:04.
17: And in sport, SSE Airtricity League Premier Division leaders Shamrock Rovers are 2-0 up against Drogheda United. John McGovern and Matthew Healy have scored for the Hoops at Talla Stadium. It's 1-1 between St. Pat's and Sligo Rovers, with Dundalk 2-1 up at the basement side Waterford. It's currently 1-1 between Bohemians and Shelburne, and goalless between Derry City and Galway United. Nottingham Forest have lumped more Premier League misery on Chelsea. They've won 3-1 at Stamford Bridge to inflict a 6th straight league defeat on the Londoners. Forest are now 6 points clear of the relegation zone. Manchester City manager Pep Guardiola says he remains as motivated as ever despite his future remaining unclear. He has another year on his City contract, but the club are believed to be making contingency plans in case Guardiola decides to leave this coming summer. His City side take on Everton tonight, looking for a win that would take them back within 3 points of the Premier League leaders Arsenal. A repeat of last year's final headlines the opening round of games in the All-Ireland Senior Football Championship. League winners Donegal have been drawn away to the reigning champions Kerry on the weekend of May the 24th. On the same weekend, Cork and Meath will have their third clash of this season. Galway host Kildare and Tyrone go to Roscommon. The other games in the opening round will be played on the last weekend of May. Mayo go to Monaghan, Armagh will host Derry, Westmeath take on Cavan, and Dublin will play against Louth. China's Wu Yisa will need to win 5 more frames this evening to be crowned World Snooker Champion for the first time. He's recovered from losing 5 straight frames to win 3 in a row to build a 13 frames to 12 lead over Sean Murphy after the afternoon session at the Crucible. Should Should the 22-year-old come out on top later, he'll be the second youngest world champion ever. Leinster will be without Robbie Henshaw for their United Rugby Championship match with the Lions this coming weekend. The Ireland centre is going through the return-to-play protocols after being stretchered off in Leinster's win against Toulon in the Champions Cup semi-finals on Saturday. Winger James Lowe and prop Tadhg Furlong have both trained today with the URC champions, while Jack Conan and Tommy O'Brien's fitness will be assessed again later in the week. Dennis Buckley will be leaving Connacht at the end of the season. The veteran prop is the province's second most capped player, and he was part of the Pro 12 winning team in 2016. And that's your news and sport. I'm Will O'Callaghan. It's now 6 minutes past six.
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0: Now, your word on weather, not a bad day today. Generally, there will be some showers around. They're going to be light in nature and fairly isolated. Temperatures at the moment still around 11 degrees. Overnight tonight, it's going to be mainly dry with a mix of cloud and clear spells. And temperatures overnight tonight, 3 to 8 degrees. That's your word on weather from East Coast FM.
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1: From one of the best films in the past 10 years, in my opinion, Greatest Showman, of course. That is James Arthur and Anne-Marie and Rewrite the Stars. Bank Holiday Monday with Ryan O'Neill. Speaking of great songs, we got some Two Door Cinema Club on the way for you in just a minute. Before that, Phil Collins. This is You Can't Hurry Love on East Coast FM.

0: Great song, isn't it? Somber. That is Home Wrecker on East Coast FM on our More Music Bank Holiday Monday. How are you? It's Ryan O'Neill with you till 7 this evening, and we're just playing some great music today. That's what we do best here on East Coast FM. Speaking of which, and speaking of the best, we've got some Tina Turner on the way next for you.
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0: years ago. 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I'll tell you on 20 years of this stage. 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
0: Now, your word on weather, it's going to be mainly dry this evening. Fair amount of cloud around as well. It is going to stay dry overnight tonight as well. Mix of cloud and clear spells with some patches of mist or fog. Temperatures overnight tonight, 3 to 8 degrees. That's your word on weather from East Coast FM. 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
3: Every GAA season, cameras follow teams on the pitch, but on the sideline is another team. One that's passed on what they learned yesterday to shape those on the pitch today. That's what the game is built on. Because playing it forward isn't just about lifting cups, but lifting a team. And behind every county are those who lift us all. 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

0: Wicklow's favourite radio station, East Coast FM, with the one and only Ed Sheeran. Wrapping us up for this bank holiday Monday evening, that is As Is Am. That's it for me, as I mentioned. Love Songs on the Coast on the way after news at 7. And I'm back with you tomorrow night for more great love songs from 8 o'clock. Enjoy what's left of the bank holiday, and I'll talk to you tomorrow.
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2: 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We'll play Backspin and Win. You'll hear that song in reverse. And the voice vault still on the go. Only two voices remain. The singer, voice one. The actor, voice two. We know Catherine Zeta-Jones is voice three, but those two voices could win you €160.
3: 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More of those Tuesday morning on Freshly Squeezed.
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15: At 7, good evening, I'm Tina Gates. Two people have been killed and another two seriously injured after a car rammed into a crowd in Germany. Authorities say it ploughed into the central pedestrian zone in the eastern city of Leipzig. The driver has been arrested and police are trying to work out a motive. Sky's Olivia Guthrie's following developments.
16: Initially, we've had some local radio reports that it was a damaged Volkswagen SUV, which was seen speeding through the pedestrian zone, and there were some reports that there was a person clinging to the hood of that car.
15: Two Irish passengers are among those listed on a cruise ship experiencing a suspected viral outbreak of hantavirus. Three people travelling on the MV Hondius in the Atlantic have died, with two crew members currently experiencing respiratory problems. While none of those cases have been confirmed as hantavirus, one passenger has been diagnosed with the illness and is currently in intensive care in South Africa. None of the impacted people are Irish, according to Oceanwide Expeditions, who run the cruise. Global health expert Laurie Gostin says the virus isn't easily transferred between humans.
17: The real risk is from, you know, exposure to the rodent droppings or their urine, or those droppings can be disturbed and they go in the air and you can breathe it in and get it. It's something that everyone who's in the area of a rat dropping could be exposed.
15: A young boy has been released without charge after being arrested after a Gartha was hit by an e-bike in West Dublin. The Gartha was struck as officers tried to stop a boy driving erratically on an e-bike in Hartstown Park in Blanchestown yesterday evening. The officer is understood to have suffered minor injuries. An investigation is underway and a file is being prepared for the Gartha National Youth Diversion Bureau. More than 240 drivers have been caught using their phones or not wearing a seatbelt this weekend. Gardaí have also detected over 2,400 people speeding during the May bank holiday weekend road safety campaign, which continues until tomorrow morning. 123 motorists have been arrested for driving under the influence of drugs or alcohol. There have also been two deaths on the road across the last 4 days, bringing the total number of road deaths so far this year to 57. Geopolitical developments, economic resilience and security are the main topics being discussed at a meeting of European leaders. The Taoiseach's among around 50 leaders attending the European Political Community Summit in Armenia today and tomorrow. The Prime Minister of Canada, Mark Carney, has also been invited as a guest. Taoiseach Micheál Martin says day one of the summit saw discussions on a wide range of issues.
18: We heard directly from President Zelensky on the challenges he and the Ukrainian people face in confronting continuing Russian aggression. We discussed conflict in the Middle East and the impact on energy prices and supply. Most importantly, we discussed how to reduce our dependencies and how to improve our resilience to better withstand global turbulence.
15: America says it has successfully helped two merchant vessels travel through the Strait of Hormuz, despite the efforts of the Iranian military. U.S. Central Command says the ships crossed the waterway thanks to the presence of U.S. Navy-guided missile destroyers in the Gulf. Iran claims to have hit an American warship, but that's been denied by U.S. officials. Professor of International Politics at UCD, Scott Lucas, says it's a hollow victory for Donald Trump.
19: Even if the Americans got two ships out of the strait, you're talking hundreds of ships, indeed arguably more than 1,000 ships that are bottled up and cannot get out. So you can imagine how long it would take to get all of them through, even with the full commitment of American forces.
15: And that's your latest news update at 7:04.
20: And in sport, Shamrock Rovers have stretched their lead to 3 points at the top of the Premier Division of the SSE Airtricity League. John McGovern scored twice as the Hoops beat Drogheda 4-1 at Tallaght Stadium. St. Pat's were held to a 1-1 draw by Sligo Rovers, while Shelburne and Bohemians drew 2-2 at Dailymount Park. Managerless Waterford are still without a win after a 3-3 draw with Dundalk, and Galway United and Derry City drew 1-1. Nottingham Forest have taken a huge step towards Premier League safety with a 3-1 win at managerless Chelsea. They are now 6 points clear of the bottom three. Manchester City have the chance to cut Arsenal's advantage of the top back to 3 points when they go to Everton later this evening. In the Scottish Premiership in the second half, it's 1-1 between the leaders Hearts and their title rivals Rangers. A repeat of last year's final headlines the opening round of games in the All-Ireland Senior Football Championship. League winners Donegal have been drawn away to the reigning champions Kerry on the weekend of May the 24th. On the same weekend, Cork and Meath will have their third clash of the season. Galway will host Kildare and Tyrone go to Roscommon. common. The other games in the opening round will all be played on the last weekend of May. Mayo go to Monaghan. You've got Armagh hosting Derry. Westmeath take on Cavan. And Dublin will play Louth in a repeat of their game from last weekend. China's Wu Yeti will need to win 5 more frames this evening if he's to be crowned World Snooker Champion for the first time. He's recovered from losing 5 straight frames this afternoon to win 3 in a row to build a 13 frames to 12 lead over Sean Murphy. Should the 22-year-old come out on top later, first to 18 will win. He'll become the second youngest world champion ever. Leinster will be without Robbie Henshaw for their United Rugby Championship match against the Lions this weekend. The Ireland centre is going through the return to play protocols after being stretchered off in Leinster's win over Toulon in the Champions Cup semi-finals at the weekend. Winger James Lowe and prop Tadhg Furlong have both trained today with the URC champions. Jack Conan and Tommy O'Brien will have their fitness assessed later in the week. And Dennis Buckley will leave Connacht at the end of the current season. The veteran prop is the province's second most capped player and was part of the Pro 12 winning team in 2016. And that's your news and sports. I'm Will O'Callaghan. It's now 6 minutes past seven.
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7: At 8, good evening, I'm Tina Gates. A 33-year-old man has been arrested after a car was driven into a crowd in Germany. Two people were killed and two others seriously injured following the incident in Leipzig earlier. Authorities are still trying to establish a motive. Speaking through a translator, Interior Minister Armin Schuster has confirmed the suspect's been apprehended.
8: A 33-year-old German citizen was arrested and everything else we are going to talk about once we know the developments. And I would like to also thank the police who were very quickly present.
7: Two Irish passengers remain among those listed on a cruise ship experiencing a suspected viral outbreak of hantavirus. Three people travelling on the MV Hondius in the Atlantic have died, with two crew members currently experiencing respiratory problems. While none of these cases have been confirmed as hantavirus, one passenger has been diagnosed with the illness and is in intensive care in South Africa. None of the impacted people are Irish, according to Oceanwide Expeditions, who run the cruise. Global health expert Larry Gostin says the virus is spread by rats and isn't easily transferred between humans.
9: The real risk is from, you know, exposure to the rodent droppings or their urine, or those droppings can be disturbed and they go in the air and you can breathe it in and get it. It's something that everyone who's in the area of a rat dropping could be exposed.
7: A young boy has been released without charge after being arrested after a Garda was hit by an e-bike in West Dublin. The Garda was struck as officers tried to stop a boy driving erratically on an e-bike in Hartstown Park in Blanchardstown yesterday evening. The officers understood to have suffered minor injuries. An investigation is underway and a file is being prepared for the Garda National Youth Diversion Bureau. More than 240 drivers have been caught using their phones or not wearing a seatbelt this weekend. Gardaí have also detected over 2,400 people speeding during the Maybank holiday road safety campaign, which continues until tomorrow morning. 123 motorists have been arrested for driving under the influence of drugs or alcohol. There have also been two deaths on the roads across the last 4 days, bringing the total number of road deaths so far this year to 57. European leaders are meeting in Armenia to discuss issues including energy supplies, geopolitical developments and security. Around 50 leaders took part in the European Political Community Summit in Yerevan today, including the Taoiseach. Ireland will host the next meeting of the EPC in November. Micheál Martin says concerns about rising energy prices were also raised today.
10: It is an issue that touches us all, and it makes sense for the EPC to be a forum in which we can exchange views and share experience. The current energy crisis demonstrates that we simply have to deepen our energy links and invest in

0: interconnections and in our electricity grids.
1: America says it has successfully helped two merchant vessels travel through the Strait of Hormuz, despite the efforts of the Iranian military. U.S. Central Command says the ships crossed the waterway thanks to the presence of U.S. Navy-guided missile destroyers in the Gulf. Iran claims to have hit an American warship, but that's been denied by U.S. officials. Professor of International Politics at UCD, Scott Lucas, says it's a hollow victory for Donald Trump.
2: Even if the Americans got two ships out of the strait, you're talking hundreds of ships, indeed arguably more than 1,000 ships that are bottled up and cannot get out. So you can imagine how long it would take to get all of them through, even with the full commitment of American forces.
1: And that's your latest news update at 4 minutes past eight.
3: And in sport, Shamrock Rovers have stretched their lead to 3 points at the top of the Premier Division of the SSE Airtricity League. John McGovern scored twice as the Hoops beat Drogheda United 4-1 at Tallaght Stadium. St Pat's were held to a 1-1 draw by Sligo Rovers, while Bohemians and Shelburne drew 1-1 at Dalyman Park. Managerless Waterford are still without a win after a 3-3 draw with Dundalk, and Galway United and Derry City drew 1-1. Nottingham Forest have taken a big step towards Premier League safety with a 3-1 win at managerless Chelsea. They're now 6 points clear of the bottom three. Manchester City have the chance to cut Arsenal's advantage at the top back to 3 points for the win at Everton, and that game is just kicked off. In the Scottish Premiership, Hearts have re-established their 3-point lead at the summit with a 2-1 win over their title rivals Rangers. China's Wu Yitze has moved 2 frames ahead of Sean Murphy in the World Snooker Championship final. The 22-year-old has a 14-12 advantage at the Crucible, with the first 18 frames set to be crowned champion. Kerry manager Jack O'Connor believes the draw for the All-Ireland Senior Football Championship shouldn't have been made before the provincial finals. The reigning champions were today paired with the league winners Donegal in a heavyweight opening round tie. Speaking to the Irish Examiner, O'Connor stated that the situation isn't ideal and that it could distract from their Munster final against Cork this weekend. Division 2 champions Meath will go to Cork, Roscommon host Tyrone, and Galway will face Kildare. Westmeath's reward for reaching the Leinster final is a clash with their neighbours Cavan in Mullingar. Derry will go to Armagh in an all-Ulster clash. Monaghan face Mayo, and Dublin will take on Louth. Waterford have booked their place in the Munster Senior Camogie final. Neave Rocket scored 1-5 as they ran out comfortable 5-23 to 7-point winners over Kerry at Fitzgerald Stadium, and the Dacia will face Tipperary in the decider. And Leinster will be without Robbie Henshaw for their United Rugby Championship match against the Lions this weekend. The Ireland centre is continuing to go through the return to play protocols after being stretchered off in Leinster's win against Toulon in the Champions Cup at the weekend. And Dennis Buckley will be leaving Connacht at the end of the season. The veteran prop is the province's second most capped player of all time and was part of the Pro 12 winning team in 2016. That's your news and sport. I'm Will O'Callaghan. It's now 6 minutes past eight.
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12: At 9, good evening, I'm Tina Gates. Two Irish people remain on board a cruise ship in the Atlantic where a hantavirus outbreak is suspected to have killed three people. Six cases of illness have been associated with the MV Hondius, which is currently anchored off Cape Verde. A British national who has been medically evacuated to South Africa has the only confirmed case of the virus, and the World Health Organization is working with international health authorities to assess the situation. The HSE says the overall risk to Ireland is considered very low and it's monitoring developments closely, while the Department of Foreign Affairs says it's aware of two Irish citizens on board and is providing consular assistance. The WHO's Dr. Maria Van Kerkhove says the ship's operators are working to evacuate the two sick people on board to the Netherlands for medical care.
13: As of the 4th of May, there have been six suspected cases reported. Three cases have unfortunately died. One patient is currently ill in ICU in South Africa, while two patients remain on board and will be evacuated for medical treatment. About 150 people, including passengers and crew, are on the ship.
12: Two people were killed and two others seriously injured after a car was driven into a crowd in Germany. A 33-year-old man's been arrested following the incident in Leipzig earlier. Authorities are still trying to establish a motive. Speaking through a translator, Interior Ministry Armin Schuster confirmed the suspect has been apprehended.
14: A 33-year-old German citizen was arrested and everything else. We are going to talk about once we know the developments. And I would like to also thank the police who were very quickly present.
12: A young boy's been released without charge after being arrested after a Gartha was hit by an e-bike in West Dublin. The Gartha was struck as officers tried to stop a boy driving erratically on an e-bike in Hartstown Park in Blanchardstown yesterday evening. The officer is understood to have suffered minor injuries. An investigation is underway and a file is being prepared for the Gartha National Youth Diversion Bureau. The situation in the Strait of Hormuz is highly unclear, with conflicting claims from both sides tonight. America's dismissed reports that two Iranian missiles hit a warship, while Tehran's disputing claims that two US-flagged merchant ships have successfully crossed the key trade route. Speaking with an interpreter, French President Emmanuel Macron, who's been meeting with the Taoiseach and other EU leaders in Armenia, says he still won't get involved in the conflict.
0: If the United States is ready to reopen the Strait of Hormuz, that's great. That's what we've been asking for. However, we will not participate in any forceful operation within a framework that, in my opinion, does not seem clear.
12: Around 50 leaders took part in the European Political Community Summit in Yerevan in Armenia today, discussing geopolitical developments and security. Ireland would be hosting the next meeting of the EPC in November. Taoiseach Micheál Martin says concerns around rising energy prices were also raised today.
8: It is an issue that touches us all, and it makes sense for the EPC to be a forum in which we can exchange views and share experience. The current energy crisis demonstrates that we simply have to deepen our energy links and invest in interconnections and in our electricity grids.
12: Gardaí say more than 2,400 speeding offences have been detected as part of their ongoing road safety campaign for the May bank holiday. 123 motorists were arrested for suspected drink or drug driving, and more than 240 drivers have been caught using their phones or not wearing seatbelts. And that's your latest news update at 4 minutes past nine.
15: And in sport, Shamrock Rovers have stretched their lead to 3 points at the top of the Premier Division of the SSE or Tristy League. John McGovern scored twice as the Hoops beat Drogheda United 4-1 at Tallaght Stadium. St Pat's were held to a 1-1 draw by Sligo Rovers, while Bohemians and Shelburne drew 2-2 at Daly Mount Park. Managerless Waterford are still without a win after a 3-0 draw with Dundalk, and Galway United and Derry City drew 1-1. Manchester City are on course to cut the gap to Premier League leaders Arsenal back to 3 points. Pep Guardiola's side lead 1-0 at Everton early in the second half. Nottingham Forest have taken a huge step towards safety with a 3-1 win at managerless Chelsea. They're now 6 points clear of the bottom three. In the Scottish Premiership, Hearts have re-established their 3-point lead at the summit with a 2-1 win over their title rivals Rangers. The World Snooker Final is going down to the wire at the Crucible. China's Wu Yetse leads against Sean Murphy by 15 frames to 14. The first player to win 18 frames will be crowned the champion there, and Wu is hoping to become the second youngest champion in history. Kerry manager Jack O'Connor believes the draw for the All-Ireland Football Championship shouldn't have been made before the provincial finals. The reigning champions were today paired with league winners Donegal in a heavyweight opening round tie. Speaking to the Irish Examiner this evening, O'Connor stated that the situation isn't ideal and that could distract from the Munster final against Cork this weekend. Division 2 champions Meath will go to Cork, Roscommon host Tyrone, and Galway will face Kildare. Westmeath's reward for reaching the Leinster final is a clash with their neighbours Cavan in Mullingar. Derry will go to Armagh in an all-Ulster clash. Monaghan face Mayo, and Dublin will take on Louth. Waterford have booked their place in the Munster Senior Camogie final. Neave Rocket scored 1-5 as they routed comfortable 5-23 to 7-point winners over Kerry at Fitzgerald Stadium. The day she will face Tipperary in the decider. And Dennis Buckley will leave Connacht at the end of the season after 17 years at the club. The veteran prop is the province's second most capped player, and he was part of their Pro 12 success in 2016. And that's your news and sports. I'm Will O'Callaghan. It's now 6 minutes past nine.
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8: At 10, good evening, I'm Tina Gates. Two Irish people remain on board a cruise ship in the Atlantic where a hantavirus outbreak is suspected to have killed three people. Six cases of illness have been associated with the MV Hondius, which is currently anchored off Cape Verde. A British national who's been medically evacuated to South Africa has the only confirmed case of the virus, and the World Health Organization is working with international health authorities to assess the situation. The HSE says the overall risk to Ireland is considered very low and it's monitoring developments closely, while the Department of Foreign Affairs says it's aware of two Irish citizens on board and is providing consular assistance. The WHO's Dr. Maria Van Kerkhove says the ship's operators are working to evacuate the two sick people on board to the Netherlands for medical care.
9: As of the 4th of May, there have been six suspected cases reported. Three cases have unfortunately died. One patient is currently ill in ICU in South Africa, while two patients remain on board and will be evacuated for medical treatment. About 150 people, including passengers and crew, are on the ship.
8: Two people were killed and two others seriously injured after a car was driven into a crowd in Germany earlier. A 33-year-old man's been arrested following the incident in Leipzig. Authorities are still trying to establish a motive. Speaking through a translator, Interior Minister Armin Schuster has confirmed the suspect has been apprehended.
10: A 33-year-old German citizen was arrested and everything else. We are going to talk about once we know the developments. And I would like to also thank the police who were very quickly present.
8: The situation in the Strait of Hormuz is highly unclear, with conflicting claims from both sides tonight. America's dismissed reports that two Iranian missiles hit a warship, while Tehran's disputing claims that two US-flagged merchant ships have successfully crossed the key trade route. Speaking with an interpreter, French President Emmanuel Macron, who's been meeting the Taoiseach and other EU leaders in Armenia, says he won't get involved in the conflict.
11: If the United States is ready to reopen the Strait of Hormuz, that's great. That's what we've been asking for. However, we will not participate in any forceful operation within a framework that, in my opinion, does not seem clear.
8: Around 50 leaders took part in the European Political Community Summit in Armenia, discussing geopolitical developments and security. Ireland will be hosting the next meeting of the EPC, which comes up in November. Taoiseach Micheál Martin says concerns around rising energy prices were also raised.
6: It is an issue that touches us all, and it makes sense for the EPC to be a forum in which we can exchange views and share experience. The current energy crisis demonstrates that we simply have to deepen our energy links and invest in interconnections and in our electricity grids.
8: Gardaí say more than 2,400 speeding offences have been detected as part of their ongoing road safety campaign for the May bank holiday weekend. 123 motorists were arrested for suspected drink or drug driving, and more than 240 drivers have been caught using their phones or not wearing seatbelts. There have also been two road deaths over the past 4 days, bringing the total this year to 57. The Garda Representative Association says attacks on its members are becoming far too common. It follows an incident in West Dublin yesterday when a Garda in his 20s was hospitalised after officers tried to stop a boy driving erratically on an e-bike in Hartstown Park in Blanchardstown. A young boy arrested at the scene has since been released without charge, with a file being prepared for the Garda National Youth Diversion Bureau. And that's your latest news update at 4 minutes past 10.
12: And in sport, Manchester City have missed the chance to cut Arsenal's lead back to 3 points at the top of the Premier League, but they have pulled off a dramatic 3-3 draw against Everton. They went 3-1 down in the second half away to the Toffees, but they have scored in the 97th minute to rescue a 3-3 draw. Nottingham Forest boosted their chances of survival with a 3-1 win at Chelsea to go 6 points clear of the relegation zone. Scottish Premiership leaders Hearts took a big step towards the title with a 2-1 victory over Rangers. Shamrock Rovers have stretched their lead to 3 points at the top of the Premier Division of the SSE or Tristy League. John McGovern scored twice as the Hoops beat Drogheda United 4-1 at Tallaght Stadium. St Pat's were held to a 1-1 draw by Sligo Rovers, while Bohemians and Shelburne drew 2-2 at Dalyman Park. Managerless Waterford are still without a win after a 3-3 draw against Dundalk, and Galway United and Derry City drew 1-1. The World Snooker Final is very much going down to the wire at the Crucible. Wu Yetse and Sean Murphy are locked currently at 16 frames apiece. The first player to win 18 frames will be crowned the champion there. Kerry manager Jack O'Connor believes the draw for the All-Ireland Football Championship shouldn't have been made before the provincial finals. The reigning champions were today paired with the league winners Donegal in what's going to be a heavyweight opening round tie in Killarney. Speaking to the Irish Examiner this evening, O'Connor stated that the situation isn't ideal and that it could distract from their Munster final against Cork this weekend. Division 2 champions Meath will go to Cork, Roscommon host Tyrone, and Galway will face Kildare. Westmeath reward for reaching the Leinster final will be a clash with their neighbours Cavan in Mullingar. Derry will go to Armagh, and in all Ulster clash Monaghan face Mayo, and Dublin will take on Louth. Kilkenny and Wexford have both advanced to the semi-finals of the Leinster under 20 hurling championship after wins today against Offaly and Laois respectively. In the Munster minor football championship, Cork have beaten Kerry by 318 to 114, and Clare had a 6 points win over Waterford. Waterford have booked their place in the Munster senior camogie final. Neave Rockett scored 1-5 as they ran out comfortable 5-23 to 7 point winners against Kerry. The day she will face Tipperary in the decider. And Dennis Buckley says Connacht will always be home after he announced he'll be leaving the province this summer. The prop has earned 275 caps for his home club and was a Pro 12 winner in 2016. And that's your news in sports. I'm Will O'Callaghan. It's now 6 minutes past 10.

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1: Hey, it's Rob and Laura here, freshly squeezed, back on Tuesday morning from 6 a.m. We have a couple of chances to win with the Parkview Hotel in Newtown Mount Kennedy on the Freshly Squeezed Pop Quiz. We'll play Backspin and Win. You'll hear that song in reverse. And the voice vault still on the go. Only two voices remain. The singer, voice one. The actor, voice two. We know Catherine Zeta-Jones is voice three, but those two voices could win you €160.
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8: At 11, good evening, I'm Tina Gates. Two Irish people remain on board a cruise ship in the Atlantic where a hantavirus outbreak is suspected to have killed three people. Six cases of illness have been associated with the MV Hondius, which is currently anchored off Cape Verde. A British national who's been medically evacuated to South Africa has the only confirmed case of the virus, and the World Health Organization's working to assess the situation. The HSE says the overall risk to Ireland's very low, and the Department of Foreign Affairs says it's aware of two Irish citizens on board and providing consular assistance. The WHO's Dr. Maria Van Kerkhove says the ship's operators are working to evacuate two sick people on board.
9: As of the 4th of May, there have been six suspected cases reported. Three cases have unfortunately died. One patient is currently ill in ICU in South Africa, while two patients remain on board and will be evacuated for medical treatment. About 150 people, including passengers and crew, are on the ship.
8: Two people were killed and two others seriously injured after a car was driven into a crowd in Germany earlier. A 33-year-old man's been arrested following the incident in Leipzig. Authorities are still trying to establish a motive. Speaking through translator, Interior Minister Armin Schuster has confirmed the suspect has been apprehended.
10: A 33-year-old German citizen was arrested and everything else we are going to talk about once we know the developments. And I would like to also thank the police who were very quickly present.
8: Donald Trump's suggesting high fuel prices will drop rapidly once the Iran conflict is resolved. He says two American flagged ships have crossed the Strait of Hormuz safely today under guidance from his forces. But Iran has stepped up its attacks on the UAE as Tehran tries to maintain its stranglehold on the key trade route. The US president's told business leaders, though, that he's winning the war.
11: We're doing record business. We have a stock market that hit even with this military operation. We can't let Iran have a nuclear weapon. We hit all new highs, and I said we have to take care of business because we can't let that happen. So we did a little detour, and it's working out very nicely.
8: The Taoiseachs met with European leaders at a summit in Armenia today. The meeting of the European political community is looking at areas including security, economic resilience and geopolitical developments. It's attended by around 50 leaders, with the Prime Minister of Canada also invited as a guest. Taoiseach Micheál Martin says important conversations were had today.
12: I also attended the second meeting of the European Coalition Against Drugs, and I welcome the strong commitment by leaders to maintain a strong focus on our collective fight against drug trafficking and drug-related threats. Constructing a broad community has never been more important as our governments deal with many serious economic, social and political challenges.
8: Gardaí say more than 2,400 speeding offences have been detected as part of their ongoing road safety campaign for the May bank holiday weekend. 123 motorists were arrested for suspected drink or drug driving, and more than 240 drivers have been caught using their phones or not wearing seatbelts. There have also been two road deaths over the past 4 days, bringing the total this year to 57. The Gardaí Representative Association says attacks on its members are becoming far too common. It follows an incident in West Dublin yesterday when a Gardaí in his 20s was hospitalised after officers tried to stop a boy driving erratically on an e-bike in Hartstown Park in Blanchardstown. A young boy arrested at the scene has since been released without charge, with a file being prepared for the Gardaí National Youth Diversion Bureau. And that's your latest news update at 11:04.
13: And in sport, Manchester City's Premier League title hopes have fallen out of their own hands after a dramatic 3-3 draw against Everton. Pep Guardiola's team needed a 97th minute equaliser to move 5 points off the top, with the game in hand over the leaders Arsenal. Nottingham Forest boosted their chances of survival with a 3-1 win at Chelsea to go 6 points clear of the relegation zone. Scottish Premiership leaders Hearts took a big step towards the title with a 2-1 victory over Rangers. Shamrock Rovers have stretched their lead to 3 points at the top of the Premier Division of the SSE or Tristy League. John McGovern scored twice as the Hoops beat Drogheda United 4-1 at Tallaght Stadium. St Pat's were held to a 1-0 draw by Sligo Rovers, while Bohemians and Shelburne drew 2-2 at Dalymount Park. Managerless Waterford are still without a win after a 3-3 draw with Dundalk, and Galway United and Derry City drew 1-1. Wu Yitza has become the second youngest winner of the World Snooker Championship after a tight final against Sean Murphy tonight. The 22-year-old recovered from losing the first 5 frames of the day. He trailed his English opponent 12-10 before eventually clinching victory 18-17 at the Crucible. Kerry manager Jack O'Connor believes the draw for the All-Ireland Football Championship shouldn't have taken place before the provincial finals. The reigning champions were today paired with the league winners Donegal in what's going to be a heavyweight opening round tie in Killarney. Speaking to the Irish Examiner, O'Connor stated that the situation isn't ideal and that it could distract from their Munster final against Cork this weekend. Division 2 champions Meath will go to Cork, Roscommon host Tyrone, and Galway will face Kildare. Westmeath's reward for reaching the Leinster final is a clash with their neighbours Cavan in Mullingar. Derry will go to Armagh in an all-Ulster clash. Monaghan face Mayo, and Dublin will take on Louth. And Dennis Buckley says Connacht will always be home after he announced that he'll be leaving the province this summer. He played for them for 17 seasons, 275 caps, and was a Pro 12 winner back in 2016. And that's your news and sports. I'm Will O'Callaghan. It's now 6 minutes past the hour.
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4: 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A tax saver ticket from Transport for Ireland saves money on your commute to work. And when you take a bus on a night out, hop across town on a Lewis, or even grab a dart to the match. In fact, you only need to travel 3 to 6 times a week for the savings to kick in. 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
6: Tá Costa Svedehe Fonyev to Warren Hoggig's near on, a Dolavim at Hiley, a Gusknolochti at Fudnatire. 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
10: At midnight, good evening, I'm Tina Gates. Two Irish people remain on board a cruise ship in the Atlantic where a hantavirus outbreak is suspected to have killed 3 people. 6 cases of illness have been associated with the MV Hondius, which is currently anchored off Cape Verde. A British national who's been medically evacuated to South Africa has the only confirmed case of the virus, and the World Health Organization is working to assess the situation. The HSE says the overall risk to Ireland's very low, and the Department of Foreign Affairs says it's aware of 2 Irish citizens on board and providing consular assistance. The WHO's Dr. Maria Van Kerkhove says the ship's operators are working to evacuate 2 sick people on board.
11: As of the 4th of May, there have been 6 suspected cases reported. 3 cases have unfortunately died. 1 patient is currently ill in ICU in South Africa, while 2 patients remain on board and will be evacuated for medical treatment. About 150 people, including passengers and crew, are on the ship.
10: 2 people were killed and 2 others seriously injured after a car was driven into a crowd of shoppers in Germany earlier. A 33-year-old man's been arrested following the incident in Leipzig. Authorities are still trying to establish a motive. Speaking through a translator, Interior Minister Armin Schuster has confirmed the suspect has been apprehended.
12: A 33-year-old German citizen was arrested and everything else we are going to talk about once we know the developments. And I would like to also thank the police who were very quickly present.
10: Donald Trump is suggesting high fuel prices will drop rapidly once the Iran conflict is resolved. He says 2 American flagships have crossed the Strait of Hormuz safely today under guidance from his forces. Iran has stepped up its attacks on the UAE, however, as Tehran tries to maintain a stranglehold on the key trade route. The U.S. president has told business leaders he's winning the war.
13: We're doing record business. We have stock market that hit even with this military operation. We can't let Iran Iran have a nuclear weapon. We hit all new highs, and I said, we have to take care of business because we can't let that happen. So we did a little detour, and it's working out very nicely.
10: The Taoiseachs met with European leaders at a summit in Armenia today. The meeting of the European political community is looking at areas including security, economic resilience and geopolitical developments. It's attended by around 50 leaders, with the Prime Minister of Canada also invited as a guest. Taoiseach Micheál Martin says important conversations were had today.
14: I also attended the second meeting of the European Coalition Against Drugs, and I welcome the strong commitment by leaders to maintain a strong focus on our collective fight against drug trafficking and drug-related threats. Constructing a broad community has never been more important as our governments deal with many serious economic, social and political challenges.
10: Gardaí say more than 2,400 speeding offences have been detected as part of their ongoing road safety campaign for the May bank holiday weekend. 123 motorists were arrested for suspected drink or drug driving, and more than 240 drivers have been caught using their phones or not wearing seat belts. There have also been two road deaths over the past 4 days, bringing the total this year so far to 57. The Gardaí Representative Association says attacks on its members are becoming far too common. It follows an incident in West Dublin yesterday when a Gardaí in his 20s was hospitalised after officers tried to stop a boy driving erratically on an e-bike in Hartstown Park in Blanchardstown. A young boy arrested at the scene has since been released without charge, with a file being prepared for the Gardaí National Youth Diversion Bureau. And that's your latest news update at 4 minutes past midnight.
2: And in sport, Manchester City's Premier League title hopes have fallen out of their own hands after a dramatic 3-3 draw against Everton. Pep Guardiola's team needed a 97th minute equaliser to move 5 points off the top with the game in hand over the leaders Arsenal. Nottingham Forest boosted their chances of survival with a 3-1 win at Chelsea to go 6 points clear of the relegation zone. Scottish Premiership leaders Hearts took a big step towards the title with a 2-1 victory over Rangers. Shamrock Rovers have stretched their lead to 3 points at the top of the Premier Division of the SSE or Tristie League. John McGovern scored twice as the Hoops beat Drogheda United 4-1 at Tallaght Stadium. St Pat's were held to a 1-0 draw by Sligo Rovers, while Bohemians and Shelburne drew 2-2 at Dalymount Park. Managerless Waterford are still without a win after a 3-3 draw at Dundalk, and Galway United and Derry City drew 1-1. Wu Yitzha has become the second youngest winner of the World Snooker Championship after a tight final against Sean Murphy tonight. The 22-year-old recovered from losing the first 5 frames of the day. He trailed his English opponent 12-10 before eventually clinching victory 18-17 at the Crucible. Kerry manager Jack O'Connor believes the draw for the All-Ireland Football Championship shouldn't have taken place before the provincial finals. The reigning champions were today paired with the league winners Donegal in what's going to be a heavyweight opening round tie in Killarney. Speaking to the Irish Examiner, O'Connor stated that the situation isn't ideal and that it could distract from their Munster final against Cork this weekend. Division 2 champions Meath will go to Cork, Roscommon host Tyrone, and Galway will face Kildare. Westmeath's reward for reaching the Leinster final is a clash with their neighbours Cavan in Mullingar. Derry will go to Armagh in an all-Ulster clash. Monaghan face Mayo, and Dublin will take on Louth. And Dennis Buckley says Connacht will always be home after he announced that he'll be leaving the province this summer. He played for them for 17 seasons, 275 caps, and was a Pro 12 winner back in 2016. And that's your news and sports. I'm Will O'Callaghan. It's now 6 minutes past the hour.

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